Miranda Lambert, White Liar on Country 105.1 WILQ. Make sure you start your day off with Carrie's Corner. Sean will get you up. He has all kinds of entertainment for you. He has sports. Freddie Hamer will get you up to date with news. And the Pledge at 7.

0: George Strait, check yes or no on WILK. Remember getting those notes? Remember when we were younger? You get that note slipped to you in the classroom and you'd open it up and it had the two boxes, yes or no. I can't remember that really well. Wait a minute. Did you get your box checked, yes or no? I think I got a few no's. I don't know. But it's all right. It all turned out all right. Right? Sure did. Hey, don't forget the Lycoming County Fair is coming to town Wednesday, July 8th and runs through Saturday, July 18th. Get all the details on all the entertainment, all the shows they're having at the fair this year. Of course, we'll be there broadcasting live. You can count on us. We'll be there. And you can sign up for our huge prize pack that we always have that in tote. But you get those details on the fair at LycomingFair.net. Check yes.
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5: WILQ AccuWeather.
6: Partly cloudy, breezy, and cooler tonight. The low down to 59 in the city and 54 in outlying areas. For Friday, sunshine mixing with clouds, breezy in the afternoon with a stray shower, a high of 80. Saturday, mostly sunny, breezy and pleasant, the high of 80 again. Sunday for Father's Day, sunshine followed by clouds, the high of 81. Then cooler with rain likely on Monday, the high of 71 to kick off the new week. AccuWeather anytime at WILQ.com. I'm meteorologist Jason Catarina.

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Well, Mr. Blake Shelton turning 50 years old today. Today's Blake's birthday. Yeah, Blake. Hope you make out real well. You already did. You got the girl, right? The guy with the girl.

Working all night or can't get to sleep? It's the Up All Night Show with Eric Spencer. 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

0: 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Well, don't forget to join us. July 4th is on a Saturday this year. Yeah, you can party it up. You don't got to go to work the next day. Well, hopefully you don't. We're going to be shooting those fireworks off at the Lycoming County Fairgrounds in Hughesville. And the fireworks start at 9:30. 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They're going to have that 4 until 10. 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

0: Brown with his last request, Bury Me in Georgia on Country 105.1 WIOQ. Nothing like putting in a song. You can't go wrong doing that because, you know, people can say, oh, you wrote a song about it. 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It's crazy, isn't it? You can still do that. Anyways, as you catch all your country favorites between noon and one, you can win lunch for two to Subway plus two tickets for the races at Clinton County Speedway from WIOQ.
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7: Partly cloudy, breezy, and cooler tonight. The low down to 59 in the city and 54 in outlying areas. For Friday, sunshine mixing with clouds, breezy in the afternoon with a stray shower, the high of 80. Saturday, mostly sunny, breezy and pleasant, the high of 80 again. Sunday for Father's Day, sunshine followed by clouds, the high of 81. Then cooler with rain likely on Monday, the high of 71 to kick off the new week. AccuWeather anytime at WILQ.com. I'm meteorologist Jason Caterina.
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Country 105.1 WIOQ from Luke Combs to Luke Bryan. Everybody's name is Luke. So who's the worst driver? Your mom or your dad? Huh? They did a survey. 51% of kids said their dad is the better driver than their mother. Oh, come on. They probably bribed him. You know how dads are.

0: Zach Brown Band, he's got that good stuff, Homegrown on WILQ. Well, tomorrow is Friday. Gets kind of hectic and busy out there in the Susquehanna Valley. Make sure you tune in for the afternoon traffic reports between 3 and 5 o'clock. We'll keep you up to speed on slow-moving traffic, maybe accidents to avoid or road construction that could slow you down. 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
9: Partly cloudy, breezy, and cooler tonight. The low down to 59 in the city and 54 in outlying areas. For Friday, sunshine mixing with clouds, breezy in the afternoon with a stray shower, a high of 80. Saturday, mostly sunny, breezy and pleasant, the high of 80 again. Sunday, for Father's Day, sunshine followed by clouds, the high of 81. Then cooler with rain likely on Monday, the high of 71 to kick off the new week. AccuWeather anytime at WILQ.com. I'm meteorologist Jason Catarina.

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Get up to date on local news with Freddie Hammer in the mornings during Carrie's Corner. Sean Carey, anytime after 5 a.m. Here's Jackson Dean. Got a head full of

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0: Parker McCollum on Country 105.1 WIOQ. Well, Luke Bryan returning to PA, and he's bringing his Word on the Street tour to the PPL Center in Allentown Thursday, June 25th. Wake up with Sean and Carrie's Corner. Win a pair of tickets when you hear the Luke Bryan music montage. You got to be caller 9, and you're on your way to the show. 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

0: That's Chase Rice featuring Florida Georgia Line with Drink a Beer, Talking God, Amen. Yeah, it sounds like something we do almost every weekend at my house. Country 105.1 WLQ. 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
7: WILQ AccuWeather. Partly cloudy, breezy, and cooler tonight. The low down to 59 in the city and 54 in outlying areas. For Friday, sunshine mixing with clouds, breezy in the afternoon with a stray shower, a high of 80. Saturday, mostly sunny, breezy and pleasant, the high of 80 again. Sunday for Father's Day, sunshine followed by clouds, the high of 81. Then cooler with rain likely on Monday, the high of 71 to kick off the new week. AccuWeather anytime at WILQ.com. I'm meteorologist Jason Catarina.
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0: like that idea. Joe Diffie, prop me up beside the jukebox on Country 105.1 WILQ. Keep the party going and just prop me up. It's all good, right? And my family would be crazy enough to do just that. Hey, make sure you wake up. I wake up tomorrow morning, Carrie's Corner. Sean has your chance to win at 7:45 with the Coast to Work Challenge. 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
8: Partly cloudy, breezy, and cooler tonight. The low down to 59 in the city and 54 in outlying areas. For Friday, sunshine mixing with clouds, breezy in the afternoon with a stray shower, a high of 80. Saturday, mostly sunny, breezy and pleasant, the high of 80 again. Sunday for Father's Day, sunshine followed by clouds, the high of 81. Then cooler with rain likely on Monday, the high of 71 to kick off the new week. AccuWeather anytime at WILQ.com. I'm meteorologist Jason Catarina.

One of the best sing-along songs ever. Darius Rucker, Wagon Wheel. Put that on the jukebox in the bar. I'm telling you, you'll get the whole place singing along. It's Jason Aldean right now.

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0: Zach Top, south of Sanity on WILQ. So you are invited. 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
6: Partly cloudy, breezy, and cooler tonight. The low down to 59 in the city and 54 in outlying areas. For Friday, sunshine mixing with clouds, breezy in the afternoon with a stray shower, a high of 80. Saturday, mostly sunny, breezy and pleasant, the high of 80 again. Sunday for Father's Day, sunshine followed by clouds, the high of 81. Then cooler with rain likely on Monday, the high of 71 to kick off the new week. AccuWeather anytime at WILQ.com. I'm meteorologist Jason Catarina.
7: 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We're beginning another hour now on Country 105.1.

Evans on WIOQ. Don't miss the Up All Night show with Eric Spencer. If you work a third shift, you can't sleep. Eric will keep you company with his shenanigans.

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6: WIOQ. Partly cloudy, breezy, and cooler tonight. The low down to 59 in the city and 54 in outlying areas. For Friday, sunshine mixing with clouds, breezy in the afternoon with a stray shower, a high of 80. Saturday, mostly sunny, breezy and pleasant, the high of 80 again. Sunday for Father's Day, sunshine followed by clouds, the high of 81. Then cooler with rain likely on Monday, the high of 71 to kick off the new week. AccuWeather anytime at WIOQ.com. I'm meteorologist Jason Catarina.

Russell Dickerson on WILQ. Just saw Scotty McCreery at the Arts Center. You know, he gets around that stage. He's moving around and shaking what his mama gave him. He did a great job. It's a great show. Here he is with 5 more minutes.

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0: Brad Paisley and Allison Krauss with Whiskey Lullaby on WILQ. Hey, don't forget you could win tickets to go see Allison Krauss. Allison Krauss is going to be live at the Hershey Theater Tuesday, July 14th. And Ted will have your chance to win those tickets at the new Tractor Supply. So make sure you go out to see Ted this Saturday. He'll be broadcasting live. We got more info on that right now.
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0: That's Parker McCollum. Handle on you on WIOQ. And that's going to wrap things up for me on this Thursday night. I am going to take two steps to the rear and get on up out of here. Eric Spencer, he's up next. So make sure you keep it tuned. If you're hanging out, you're awake, can't sleep, work a third shift, Eric will keep you company all the way up until the wee bitty morning hours. And that's when you're going to be listening to Carrie's Corner or Sean Carey anytime after 5 a.m. tomorrow. So don't miss out on that and get up to date on news with Freddie Hammer. I'll be back to hang out with you tomorrow night. It'll be Friday already. How exciting. But I'll be back anytime tomorrow after 7.
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11: Through the overnight hours, it remains partly cloudy, breezy, and cooler. The low reaching 59 in the city and 54 in outlying areas. Later Friday, sunshine mixing with clouds. It'll be breezy in the afternoon. There'll be a stray shower around, the high of 80. Saturday, pleasant to kick off the weekend, mostly sunny, breezy, the high of 80 again. Sunshine, followed by clouds on Sunday for Father's Day, the high of 81. Then it's cooler with rain likely on Monday, the high of 71. AccuWeather anytime at WILQ.com. I'm meteorologist Jason Caterina.
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0: Well, I don't know about you, but I'm glad it's Friday. Country 105.1 WILQ. Good evening, Susquehanna Valley. Eric Spencer here with the Up All Night Show. Hope your night's going good. Coming up, we'll have Kosher Salt, Milk Rampage, and 34 White Claws in the news. Keep the show going now with Riley Green.
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0: I'd say listen here because the music's really good. 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

0: him in anyway. Noel from Blake Shelton, Country 105.1 WILQ. Well, I'm not sure I'm going to let this guy in or not. WPTA says a Fort Wayne, Indiana man was recently arrested for selling kosher salt to an undercover officer. Blake Breheimer said the salt was drugs. The undercover officer wore a recording device during the exchange. The field test said the drugs came back negative. Blake was charged with dealing and money laundering. The charge can carry up to 5 years in prison. Passing off salt as drugs. Shame on you. Kind of curious how the money laundering got in that. You know, you had kosher salt. You didn't have, like, laundry detergent. You know, the baking soda powder. That's what I use to clean my clothes with the washing machine, the baking soda powder. You think you'd try to pass that with the money laundering, but apparently not. Cut up, Carrie Underwood, Luke Combs, Vince Gill, and your AccuWeather forecast.
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6: WILQ AccuWeather.
7: Through the overnight hours, it remains partly cloudy, breezy, and cooler. The low reaching 59 in the city and 54 in outlying areas. Later Friday, sunshine mixing with clouds. It'll be breezy in the afternoon. There'll be a stray shower around, a high of 80. Saturday, pleasant to kick off the weekend, mostly sunny, breezy, the high of 80 again. Sunshine followed by clouds on Sunday for Father's Day, the high of 81. Then it's cooler with rain likely on Monday, the high of 71. AccuWeather anytime at WILQ.com. I'm meteorologist Jason Catarina.

sad news out of Hollywood, if you haven't heard this yet. Davy Chase, the child star who played Samara in horror film The Ring and who also voiced Lilo in Disney's Lilo and Stitch, passed away on Tuesday after battling meningitis and a blood infection that caused septic complications. Rest in peace. It's Bailey Zimmerman now, taking a ride in a Chevy Silverado here in the Q. Why?

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hurts when you lose. That's why you should win this morning at 7:45 with Sean down at Carrie's Corner. It's Ghost Word Challenge here, Country 105.1 WILQ. Sean's giving you a

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5: WILQ. Through the overnight hours, it remains partly cloudy, breezy, and cooler. The low reaching 59 in the city and 54 in outlying areas. Later Friday, sunshine mixing with clouds. It'll be breezy in the afternoon. There'll be a stray shower around, a high of 80. Saturday, pleasant to kick off the weekend. Mostly sunny, breezy, the high of 80 again. Sunshine followed by clouds on Sunday for Father's Day, the high of 81. Then it's cooler with rain likely on Monday, the high of 71. AccuWeather anytime at WILQ.com. I'm meteorologist Jason Caterina.
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Like time, it just carries on. Yes, today is National Watch Day. The history of watches date back to the 15th and 16th century when watches during the time period only featured the hour hand. And it wasn't until the 17th century where minutes and seconds were added to the features of the watch. Hey, look at you. You learned something tonight here at Country 105.1 WILQ. I'm Eric Spencer here with the Up All Night Show. Hope your night's still going good. TGIF. Let's find out how wide country must be. Brantley Gilbert. Go ahead.

0: Would you go with me, Josh Turner, Country 105.1 WILQ. And I hope you go with Teddy B down to Mifflinburg on Saturday for the grand opening celebration of the brand new Tractor Supply at 8293 Old Turnpike Road. 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
3: 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Consider how their heat compares to everyday items. Water boils at 212 degrees. Baking temperature is 350. Campfires burn at 700 degrees. Sparklers burn at 1200 degrees, hot enough to melt certain metals. 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
4: WILQ AccuWeather.
5: Through the overnight hours, it remains partly cloudy, breezy, and cooler. The low reaching 59 in the city and 54 in outlying areas. Later Friday, sunshine mixing with clouds. It'll be breezy in the afternoon. There'll be a stray shower around, the high of 80. Saturday, pleasant to kick off the weekend. Mostly sunny, breezy, the high of 80 again. Sunshine followed by clouds on Sunday for Father's Day, the high of 81. Then it's cooler with rain likely on Monday, the high of 71. AccuWeather anytime at WILQ.com. I'm meteorologist Jason Catarina.

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Joanna Garcia Swisher says a reunion with Reba McEntire on Netflix's Sweet Magnolias is something everyone involved wants to make happen. We'll see what happens there. It's a little big town now. They got a girl crush here. Cute.

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6: Through the overnight hours, it remains partly cloudy, breezy, and cooler. The low reaching 59 in the city and 54 in outlying areas. Later Friday, sunshine mixing with clouds. It'll be breezy in the afternoon. There'll be a stray shower around, a high of 80. Saturday, pleasant to kick off the weekend. Mostly sunny, breezy, the high of 80 again. Sunshine followed by clouds on Sunday for Father's Day, the high of 81. Then it's cooler with rain likely on Monday, the high of 71. AccuWeather anytime at WILQ.com. I'm meteorologist Jason Caterina.
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The NASCAR Cup Series is racing out in San Diego this weekend at the Naval Base Coronado. It's the Andrel 250. Coverage starts at 3 over on our sister station, the Twin Valleys Talk Radio Network. Good evening again. Eric Spencer here with you with the Up All Night Show, Country 105.1 WILQ TGIF. Hope your night's going good. He's finding out that he's the problem. It's Morgan Wallen.

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0: Man of Bear, Chris Jansen, Country 105.1 WILQ. Well, if you didn't know, you will now that Sunday is Father's Day. And you know how the best way to celebrate Dad is? By having a survey all about him. Yes, ladies and gentlemen, boys and girls, let's grab our lab coats and safety goggles and head to the lab for tonight's stupid surveys and studies. A survey by NBC reveals that 54% of dads now change diapers compared to the 37% of their own fathers who change their diapers. Other findings include that 30% of dads do most of the grocery shopping, 26% of dads say they prepare meals for the family, 75% of dads say that being a dad is the most important job, 51% of dads say they would quit their jobs and stay home with their kids if they could afford it, 73% of dads say a real man knows how to express emotional support to his kids, and then 45% of dads share child care tasks equally with their wives. So that's pretty close to half. Half of guys do half the task that their wives do for taking care of kids. That's pretty good if you ask me. Cut up Dierks Bentley, Kane Brown, Shenandoah, and your AccuWeather forecast.
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8: Through the overnight hours, it remains partly cloudy, breezy, and cooler. The low reaching 59 in the city and 54 in outlying areas. Later Friday, sunshine mixing with clouds. It'll be breezy in the afternoon. There'll be a stray shower around, the high of 80. Saturday, pleasant to kick off the weekend. Mostly sunny, breezy, the high of 80 again. Sunshine followed by clouds on Sunday for Father's Day, the high of 81. Then it's cooler with rain likely on Monday, the high of 71. AccuWeather anytime at WILQ.com. I'm meteorologist Jason Catarina.

We're not heading to the beach, but to New York City. Yeah, Macy's will celebrate America's 250th birthday with its 50th annual 4th of July fireworks spectacular, featuring Post Malone, Blake Shelton, Bebe Rexha, and Shaboozy, plus others. The expanded show airs live on NBC and Peacock from 8 to 10 p.m. It's Riley Green now here.

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You know what you could have this afternoon? A traffic report. Yeah, between 3 and 5 this afternoon with Maverick Michaels, it's the Backyard Broadcasting Traffic Reports with Performance Towing and Recovery Service, your country 105.1 WILQ.

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0: We must be doing something right. We've been on air for over 50 years. It's Billy Currington, Country 105.1 WILQ. 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
5: Through the overnight hours, it remains partly cloudy, breezy, and cooler. The low reaching 59 in the city and 54 in outlying areas. Later Friday, sunshine mixing with clouds. It'll be breezy in the afternoon. There'll be a stray shower around, a high of 80. Saturday, pleasant to kick off the weekend, mostly sunny, breezy, the high of 80 again. Sunshine, followed by clouds on Sunday for Father's Day, the high of 81. Then it's cooler with rain likely on Monday, the high of 71. AccuWeather anytime at WILQ.com. I'm meteorologist Jason Caterina.
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Scotty McCreary here on Wear Blue Day. Yeah, by wearing blue, you're supporting the men in your life to lead a healthy lifestyle, and you care about their well-being. Hey, good morning. It's Country 105.1 WILQ. Happy Friday. Hope your morning's off to a good start. Eric Spencer here with you at the Up All Night Show. He's sleepless in a hotel room. It's Luke Combs now.

0: They call her T-Swizzle. I knew and I knew you. Country 105.1 WILQ. And for this trooper, he knew this guy had to have been drunk. A Florida Highway Patrol trooper arrested a man this past Saturday after discovering 34, yes, 34 White Claw cans during a traffic stop in Pasco County. Now, I'm not sure if that's a world record or not. Connor William Paraday of San Antonio was pulled over for driving more than 90 miles per hour when his Honda Civic sped past the patrolling officer. The trooper determined Paraday was heavily intoxicated during the stop. You think? Authorities found the open alcoholic beverage cans on the passenger seat. Well, there you go. He was having somebody ride shotgun. Yes, it was 34 White Claw cans, but you know, at least he had some type of shotgun rider. Paraday was charged with driving under the influence and taken to the Pasco County Jail with a blood alcohol level of 0.117, which exceeds Florida legal limit of 0.08 for drivers. Must love those White Claws. Caught up Uncle Cracker, Ashley Cook, Tracy Bird, and your Acura the Forecast.
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5: Through the overnight hours, it remains partly cloudy, breezy, and cooler. The low reaching 59 in the city and 54 in outlying areas. Later Friday, sunshine mixing with clouds. It'll be breezy in the afternoon. There'll be a stray shower around, a high of 80. Saturday, pleasant to kick off the weekend, mostly sunny, breezy, the high of 80 again. Sunshine, followed by clouds on Sunday for Father's Day, the high of 81. Then it's cooler with rain likely on Monday, the high of 71. AccuWeather anytime at WILQ.com. I'm meteorologist Jason Catarina.

This makes me smile, and hopefully it makes you smile too. Mike Myers confirmed a fourth Austin Power movie is happening during Trevor Noah's World Cup watch party after a fan asked directly about the long-rumored sequel. Finally.

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0: Chase Matthew, hold it down, Country 105.1 WILQ. 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
7: Through the overnight hours, it remains partly cloudy, breezy, and cooler. The low reaching 59 in the city and 54 in outlying areas. Later Friday, sunshine mixing with clouds. It'll be breezy in the afternoon. There'll be a stray shower around, the high of 80. Saturday, pleasant to kick off the weekend. Mostly sunny, breezy, the high of 80 again. Sunshine followed by clouds on Sunday for Father's Day, the high of 81. Then it's cooler with rain likely on Monday, the high of 71. AccuWeather anytime at WILQ.com. I'm meteorologist Jason Caterina.
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0: Share your country pride this morning at 7 with Sean down at Carey's Corner with the Pledge of Allegiance. It's brought to you by National Sporting Companies in Jersey Shore, Williamsport, Alawan State College, here at Country 105.1 WILQ. TGIF, good morning again. Eric Spencer here with you at the Up All Night Show, hanging out with you for one more hour. Let's find out how country feels now with Randy Houser.
1: You were raised on an asphalt farm. Ain't never heard of Mr. Crow.

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I gotta go, I take the chips and the pinto and hit the road. They say what happens here stays here, all of this will disappear. There's just one little problem.

0: She forgot her last name. Must have been from drinking all those White Claws. It's Carrie Underwood, Country 105.1 WILQ. Well, you know, some people say about if you hit a big with the lottery, there's going to be signs that you won the lottery and you're going to quit your job. Well, apparently that's what happened with this Walmart employee because he, quote unquote, went on a milk rampage. The Nerd Stash says a New York Walmart employee recently went on a milk rampage after winning $40,000 and quitting his job. The video shows him running around the store shouting that he won and is quitting. A nearby woman tried to stop him and shouted, "Don't you dare! Don't you dare!" Not quite sure what she was saying, "Don't you dare" for. I don't know. It's because he was flinging the milk or quitting a job. Might have been his mom. Probably his mom. That sounds like something someone's mom would say. The $40,000 came from a winning bet on the New York Knicks winning the championship. Well, congratulations to him for winning the $40,000, but probably quitting your job was not smart because, you know, if you cause some damage there at Walmart, they probably will charge you $41,000. Coming up, Blake Shelton, The Chicks, Tyler Hubbard, and your AccuWeather forecast.
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4: WILQ AccuWeather.
5: Through the overnight hours, it remains partly cloudy, breezy, and cooler. The low reaching 59 in the city and 54 in outlying areas. Later Friday, sunshine mixing with clouds. It'll be breezy in the afternoon. There'll be a stray shower around, a high of 80. Saturday, pleasant to kick off the weekend. Mostly sunny, breezy, the high of 80 again. Sunshine followed by clouds on Sunday for Father's Day, the high of 81. Then it's cooler with rain likely on Monday, a high of 71. AccuWeather anytime at WILQ.com. I'm meteorologist Jason Catarina.

TMZ says longtime Jimmy Kimmel Live sidekick Guillermo Rodriguez is joining the season 35 of Dancing with the Stars. The full cast is expected to be revealed very soon. Can't wait to see him. He'll probably win the whole thing, as quiet and shy as he is. We're going to drive some whiskey now. Jason Aldean, your country 105.1 WILQ. All the

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0: Medicine, Megan Maroney here at Country 105.1 WILQ. And I'll tell you what the best medicine is, the weekend. Yes, it's finally upon us. Hope you have a good weekend here in the Susquehanna Valley. Have a good morning and a great day as well today. I'll be back here Sunday into Monday here at Country 105.1 WILQ. And hey, if you're thinking about quitting your job today, go ahead and do it. I totally understand. Just don't go on a milk rampage.
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4: Sunshine will mix with clouds today, and it's going to be breezy and cooler this afternoon. There'll even be a spotty shower late in the day with a high of 79. Clear and breezy with a low of 57 tonight, then mostly sunny tomorrow. Still breezy for the afternoon with a high of 80. Some sunshine gives way to clouds and a high of 82 on Sunday. AccuWeather anytime at WILQ.com. I'm meteorologist Heather Zayer.
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9: Good morning. Here's your exclusive Susquehanna Valley farm forecast. For the most part, we've got dry weather over the next 3 days, but there are some small shower chances that aren't going to be able to deliver much moisture. There is a chance for a late day shower today that is likely to stay well north of Williamsport. However, the areas that do get a shower will only receive a trace to at most a couple of hundredths of an inch of rainfall. It's actually going to mostly trend drier for today, as it's also going to be on the breezy side. There'll be wind gusts up to 25 miles per hour this afternoon and through at least the first half of tonight as well. As we head through the day tomorrow, again, that breeze is going to pick back up again. We'll have wind gusts to 25 miles per hour again. Otherwise, sunshine with a high around 80, and this is most likely the driest day of this stretch. Father's Day on Sunday, we'll start off with some sunshine, then more clouds come in for the afternoon. And while it is a small chance, with a less than 20% chance, we are looking at the possibility of some sprinkles around in the afternoon. Otherwise, highs are going to be in the low 80s, and it's going to be a comfortable day. We do have a surge of rain, though, expected for early next week. Monday looks rainy and cooler. Temperatures for a good part of the day are in the 60s, though we do get up to 74 eventually. The rain can be heavy enough, with a half an inch to an inch of rain in a relatively short time, to produce ponding of water as well. AccuWeather anytime at WILQ.com. I'm meteorologist Heather Zayer.
10: Heather with the weather. 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You made it to Friday. We got maximum daylight, 15 plus hours here over the next few days before the official start of summer. 5:35, sun up, sundown tonight, 8:44, and we're cranking up our Friday, mostly cloudy and 60 at Carey's Corner.

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0: exclusive Susquehanna Valley farm forecast. For the most part, we've got dry weather over the next 3 days, but there are some small shower chances that aren't going to be able to deliver much moisture. There is a chance for a late day shower today that is likely to stay well north of Williamsport. However, the areas that do get a shower will only receive a trace to at most a couple of hundredths of an inch of rainfall. It's actually going to mostly trend drier for today, as it's also going to be on the breezy side. There'll be wind gusts up to 25 miles per hour this afternoon and through at least the first half of tonight as well. As we head through the day tomorrow, again, that breeze is going to pick back up again. We'll have wind gusts to 25 miles per hour again. Otherwise, sunshine with a high around 80, and this is most likely the driest day of this stretch. Father's Day on Sunday, we'll start off with some sunshine, then more clouds come in for the afternoon. And while it is a small chance, with a less than 20% chance, we are looking at the possibility of some sprinkles around in the afternoon. Otherwise, highs are going to be in the low 80s. And it's going to be a comfortable day. We do have a surge of rain, though, expected for early next week. Monday looks rainy and cooler. Temperatures for a good part of the day are in the 60s, though we do get up to 74 eventually. The rain can be heavy enough, with a half an inch to an inch of rain in a relatively short time, to produce ponding of water as well. AccuWeather anytime at WILQ.com. I'm meteorologist Heather Zayer.
1: Just cruised past daybreak about 10 minutes ago, 544, mostly cloudy. And 60 at Carey's Corner. Pat yourself on the back. You made it to Friday. Kid, myself, and John Morgan now.

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11: Officially Sunday. 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
11: 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And in that prize pack, we got Cross Cutters baseball tickets. We also got amusement park tickets for Lake Tobias in Halifax, Knoebels in Elysburg, and Del Grosso's in Tipton. So don't miss out on that pool party with Dad. 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
12: It's an experience prize pack.
11: It is. 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
12: It really is.
11: It is. Also, final shot for you this morning to win Luke Bryan concert tickets here at Carrie's Corner. So listen for the Luke Bryan music montage. Number 9 at that time, you'll be heading to the show in less than a week, Thursday night in Allentown. So just make sure you got a valid email address ready to give me, and we'll make sure we slide them into your inbox.
12: Perfect.
11: Okay. A couple seconds away from 6, and Freddie, what do we got in the news this morning?
12: Well, a murder case against a Montoursville man from February will now move forward. And free museum visits in Lewisburg for families today. We'll check that, plus WILQ Sports coming up after Fox News at Carrie's Corner.
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15: Fox News, I'm Chris DeMeo. Israel's military saying Friday its forces struck targets throughout southern Lebanon as Hezbollah reported intense fighting in the area, threatening the agreement between Iran and the United States to end the war. Meantime, planned talks between the U.S., Iran, Qatar, and Pakistan have been postponed. No word on when they'll be rescheduled. Democratic Socialists making the pitch ahead of November's midterms.
16: We need and will take on Trump and his pathological lying. We're going to take on his racism, his authoritarianism.
15: Senator Bernie Sanders and New York Mayor Zoran Mamdani pitching for Democratic Socialists in New York. 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
12: Good morning. morning. It's 6:02 and 59 degrees. I'm Freddie Hammer with this WILQ news update. A Montoursville murder case is moving forward to trial. A judge ruled Thursday that 43-year-old Johnny Drummond will face homicide and other charges in the death of Jeanette Crossley. Prosecutors presented witness testimony, video, and 911 calls from the February standoff with police when Crossley was allegedly shot inside a home. An officer also testified that a bullet hit a window just inches from his head before a tactical team entered. Drummond remains accused of multiple counts, including first-degree murder. A Williamsport woman is facing child endangerment charges after police say her 3-year-old daughter was left alone for several hours. Investigators say 25-year-old Shania Hunter left a Center Street home at 10 p.m. December 6th. More than 2 hours later, the child was found walking alone through the Hepburn Plaza parking lot and trying to open car doors. A witness stayed with a girl until police arrived. Hunter's free on $5,000 bail. Pennsylvania American Water customers in the Milton service area may see crews going door-to-door starting this week. The company says contractors with CDM Smith are checking what material customers' water service lines are made of, including nearly 13,000 customers in 16 municipalities. Representatives will carry official photo IDs and wear logoed high-visibility vests. If a line is found to be lead or galvanized steel, customers will be offered replacement at no direct cost. 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And families can visit the Lewisburg Children's Museum for free today during a special free Friday event from 10 a.m. to 4 p.m. The day will also include a birthday celebration for UPMC's mascots. Families can enjoy the museum's hands-on exhibits, a special story time at 11, birthday treats while supplies last, and photo opportunities. Admission is free all day with no registration required. And checking Sports Q, Major League Baseball Draft League, the Crosscutters sweep the series last night against the Mahoning Valley Scrappers, winning game 3, 8-1. They'll head to Maryland to face the Aberdeen Ironbirds for a weekend series, 7 p.m. tonight, first pitch.
4: WILQ, AccuWeather.
9: Today is going to be breezy and cooler than it was yesterday. We'll have sunshine that'll mix with clouds. There'll also be a spotty shower late in the day. The high will be 79. It'll turn out clear tonight and it stays breezy, especially early on. The low 57, then mostly sunny tomorrow with a breezy afternoon at a high of 80. Some sunshine will give way to clouds for Father's Day, high 82. AccuWeather anytime at WILQ.com. I'm meteorologist Heather Zayer.
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0: Can't Love You Anymore, the new one with Ella Langley and Morgan Wallen, Country 105.1 WILQ. About 6:13, our Friday weather today. Can't rule out a shower in spots today, but hopefully very few and far between if there's more than one popping up on the AccuWeather radar at WILQ.com. Sunshine mixing with clouds, a breezy, cooler day today, and 79. Boy, speaking of breezy, that was beyond breezy yesterday. That was just flat out windy. That was nuts yesterday. Lots of times we had winds blowing up and over 40 miles an hour in and around Williamsport. A awesome looking day, but boy, that wind was really whipping up like crazy. Hopefully it's going to start to die down a little bit and we'll find out how it'll be for the whole weekend for Dad and for the start officially of summer on Sunday. Heather's there at the AccuWeather desk this morning for Joe Lundberg, so she'll give us the extended forecast in about 20 minutes. And I will give you the Cary Chronicles. June 19th, 170th day of the year, 195 days left until 2027. 2 days left until Father's Day, 2 weeks in 1 day, 15 days away till the 4th of July, and our 31st annual Set the Night to Music Fireworks Extravaganza. 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Get all the information at WILQ.com. And there's 80 days left until Labor Day. On this date in 1846, America's first baseball game played. The Nines beat the Knickerbockers 23-1. 1897, Moe from the Three Stooges was born. 1903, also born on this day, one of the great American baseball players, Lou Gehrig, played 17 seasons for the New York Yankees. 1910, Father's Day was celebrated for the first time in Spokane, Washington. 1934, the Federal Communications Commission was created. 1949, the first ever NASCAR race was held at Charlotte Motor Speedway. 1952, the U.S. Army Special Forces, the elite unit of fighters they're known as the Green Berets. They were established at Fort Bragg, North Carolina. 1978, the Garfield comic strip debuted. Well, we can celebrate there by having some lasagna, right? Jingle Bell Rock singer. Well, he can't go through Christmas without Jingle Bell Rock, right? Bobby Helms, this day, 1997, passing away from emphysema and asthma at the age of 63. And also a phenomenal actor who left us way too soon, James Gandolfini of HBO's The Sopranos fame, died of a heart attack this day. It's crazy. It's been 13 years already. 2013. Celebrity birthdays today. Singer, choreographer, former Laker girl, and former American Idol judge Paula Abdul, 64. And from The Cosby Show, Felicia Rashad, 78. Actress Kathleen Turner from Body Heat and Romancing the Stone, 72. One of the Wilson sisters from the band Hart and Wilson, 76. Actress Zoe Saldana from Avatar and Star Trek and Pirates of the Caribbean. Also on wine and cell phone commercials on TV, she's 48. And actor Aidan Turner, famous for his role as Poldark on PBS's Masterpiece Theater. Aiden is 43 today. On this day, Friday, June 19th, from the Cary Chronicles and 6:16 at WILQ.
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0: Country 105.1 WILQ. It's been a while since we posted a Carrie's Corner question of the day on our Facebook page, so we just threw one up there this morning. What's your favorite potato chip? What's your favorite potato chip? Wouldn't be surprised you're going to rip open a bag or three this weekend at a barbecue or Father's Day outing. So let us know with your comment on the Facebook page. What's your favorite potato chip? WILQ-FM. Put that in the Facebook search bar. Always on the lookout for new Facebook friends. Also, you got to be on the lookout for a Luke Bryan music montage. I got one more of them this morning, guaranteed before 10. Final pair of tickets for Luke Bryan. Be in Allentown Thursday night at the PPL Center. Caller number 9 will win those tickets then with WYLQ. Happy birthday today to Ray Rhea of Avis. Ray, 83. Ashton Mara of Montgomery is 6. Stacy Polly of Lock Haven, Baskin-Robbins, 31 today. And Steve Cleese, turning 67 here in Williamsport. Celebrating birthdays tomorrow, Jerry Murtis of Williamsport, 70. Jeff Markley, 52 in Jersey Shore. And birthday for Sunday, Kurt Gibble, Shunk, 73. And happy anniversary this weekend, Bob and Cindy Baker. The Bakers in Muncie, Double Nickels, 55th anniversary. Also the Welties, Matt and Jody Welty of Loyal Sock, Blackjack plus 2, their 23rd. So give Matt a call tomorrow morning and tell him happy anniversary. And also from the Spega Building Empire, Steve and Stu Spega. They've got their 46th anniversary on Sunday in Linden. So now all in for the birthday anniversary prize pack. That's a little bit later on this morning at 9 when we fling the dart and get a big winner at WILQ with Freddie. She'll also get us up to date. And we've got the all-important Father's Day weekend AccuWeather with Heather Zare in the on-deck circle with WILQ.
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3: Good morning. It's 6:31 and 59 degrees. I'm Freddie Hammer with this WILQ News Update. Talks between the U.S. and Iran set for today in Switzerland have been called off. Two Williamsport men are facing felony drug and gun charges after police searched a Green Street home as part of a June 4th shots fired investigation on West 4th Street. Investigators say 21-year-old Lamar Frankie Campbell Jr. and 20-year-old Philip Torres were linked to the investigation, though they've not been charged in that shooting. Police say two handguns and about 3 pounds of marijuana were seized during the search. Both men remain jailed on bail. A Bradford County man is facing assault and harassment charges after state police say a domestic disturbance ended with him running into the woods. Troopers say 37-year-old John Guarino of Gillett was accused of throwing a beer can, striking a woman, and later biting her during an argument over loud harmonica playing. Police say Guarino fled when troopers arrived at a Wells Township home. He's jailed on $75,000 bail with a preliminary hearing set for June 24th. Lycoming County commissioners are moving to tighten zoning rules for data centers. This week, they approved a resolution saying the county's current zoning ordinance does not properly address data centers or similar uses. That starts a 180-day process to write and adopt new regulations. Commissioner Mark Sortman said the move gives the county time to put a stronger ordinance in place, while municipalities would still need to adopt their own local rules. And a former Lion Mountain student has been elected Pennsylvania FFA state president for 2026-27. Levi Furster, a member of the Lion Mountain Mahantongo FFA chapter of Herndon, was elected during the Pennsylvania FFA state convention at Penn State. Furster graduated from Lion Mountain High School in 2024 and recently earned an associate's degree in sustainable agriculture entrepreneurship. In the role, he'll travel the state to visit chapters, promote agricultural education, and work with industry leaders. And checking Sports Q, in Major League Baseball, Guardians over the Brewers yesterday 4-2, Mariners beat the Orioles 3-0, Mets beat the Phillies 6-4, White Sox over the Yankees 5-1. Major League Baseball tonight, Pirates play the Rockies 8:40 p.m. on MLB.tv.
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5: Good morning. Here's your exclusive Susquehanna Valley farm forecast. For the most part, we've got dry weather over the next 3 days, but there are some small shower chances that aren't going to be able to deliver much moisture. There is a chance for a late day shower today that is likely to stay well north of Williamsport. However, the areas that do get a shower will only receive a trace to at most a couple of hundredths of an inch of rainfall. It's actually going to mostly trend drier for today, as it's also going to be on the breezy side. There'll be wind gusts up to 25 miles per hour this afternoon and through at least the first half of tonight as well. As we head through the day tomorrow, again, that breeze is going to pick back up again. We'll have wind gusts to 25 miles per hour again. Otherwise, sunshine with a high around 80, and this is most likely the driest day of this stretch. Father's Day on Sunday, we'll start off with some sunshine, then more clouds come in for the afternoon. And while it is a small chance, with a less than 20% chance, we are looking at the possibility of some sprinkles around in the afternoon. Otherwise, highs are going to be in the low 80s, and it's going to be a comfortable day. We do have a surge of rain, though, expected for early next week. Monday looks rainy and cooler. Temperatures for a good part of the day are in the 60s, though we do get up to 74 eventually. The rain can be heavy enough with a half an inch to an inch of rain in a relatively short time to produce ponding of water as well. AccuWeather anytime at WILQ.com. I'm meteorologist Heather Zayer.
6: Live at 6:35, Heather with the weather for Joe this morning. 61, mostly cloudy.
0: cruising into Father's Day weekend at Carrie's Corner. We got some human superhero stories in less than 10 minutes.

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Country 1051 WILQ, Phone Keys Wallet, Lainey Wilson, her new one with John Mayer. Phenomenal work on the guitar. 642 and our getaway AccuWeather into Father's Day weekend and the first day of summer on Sunday. We got a mix of sun and clouds today. Can't rule out an isolated renegade shower in a couple of spots, and 79. Hopefully not as windy as it was yesterday. Man, that was packing a punch for a while, going 40 plus miles an hour from time to time. But the breeze could linger a little bit overnight and into tomorrow. Tomorrow pretty good, mostly sunny and 80. And that'll be great for Ted Bennett as he hops in the Q van and going south to Mifflinburg to the grand opening of the brand new track Supply at 8293 Old Turnpike Road. 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

0: superhero human stories this morning. Pretty wild story here out of Laredo, Texas. A private jet turned into a fireball, led into a dramatic roadside rescue caught in real time. Witnesses say the plane came down hard, skidded along the road, knocked down light poles, and broke apart as sparks and flames poured out. And a tow truck driver was one of the first on the scene. He thought it was a car crash, then got closer, realized it was a plane. So not only the tow truck driver, but others rushed into action with tools and fire extinguishers trying to reach people that were trapped inside. And investigators now trying to figure out what caused the emergency landing in the first place. Five people survived and a dog also rescued from that crash in Laredo, Texas. And going further out west to Washington State, the state deputy in Washington rescued a two-year-old boy that was left alone in a hot car. 911 spotted the child trapped inside. A deputy found the boy sweating, unresponsive, smashed a window, pulled him to safety. The child was alone for about 15 minutes. His parents were shopping nearby. They now face reckless endangerment charges, and authorities just remind drivers never leave a child or a pet in a parked car, even for a few minutes. Those temps can skyrocket in those vehicles if no AC is going. So we salute these fine American citizens for stepping up to the plate and just doing the right thing. 6:45, what we're going to do right before 7, give or take a minute, we'll have an encore Pledge of Allegiance. We'll get that from one of the classes in the area before they went on summer vacation. Also, we'll have a deeper dive into Sports Q next hour, Coast to Work Challenge, and also, yes, before we pack up shop and bail for the weekend, another chance, final opportunity to win those Luke Bryan concert tickets this morning, guaranteed before 10 a.m. His show Thursday in Allentown, and when you hear that music montage, caller number 9 automatically scores the tickets with WYLQ.
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0: great show a couple of weeks ago at the Journey Bank Community Arts Center. Scotty McCreary, Country 105.1 WILQ. Today is a federal holiday. Today is Juneteenth. It was June 19th, 1865. Union soldiers arrived in Galveston, Texas to announce the Civil War had ended and all enslaved people were free. A huge pivot point in our nation's history. So yes, federal holiday today. Banks are closed. No mail delivery today. So plan accordingly. Call ahead to make sure, you know, where you need to go is closed today or open. So get done what you got to get done before Father's Day weekend and, of course, the first day of summer on Sunday. Today, we may have to deal with a quick shower, but no big deal. Everybody else mixing with clouds and sunshine and 79 and 62 here at WILQ. Happy birthday today to Amanda White in Du Bois Town, Steve Cleese of Williamsport 67, Stacy Pauly, Lock Haven 31, Ray Rhea of Avis 83, and a happy 6th birthday today to Ashton Mara of Montgomery. Birthdays for tomorrow, Jake Steinbacher of Mentorsville, Jerry Murtis of Williamsport turning 70, and Jeff Markley, 52 in Jersey Shore. Kurt Gibbles got a birthday Sunday from Shunk 73, and happy anniversary this weekend to the Welties, Matt and Jody Welty, 23 here in Loyal Sock. Give Matty a call tomorrow and wish him a happy anniversary while he's on Saturday morning duty till 9 with WILQ. Double Nickels, 55th anniversary for the Bakers, Bob and Cinnabon, Bob and Cindy Baker of Muncie, and from the Spaga Building Empire, Steve and Sue Spaga, their 46th anniversary Sunday in Linden. They're in for the birthday anniversary prize pack. Will the dart land on them? We'll find out a couple of hours from now, 2 hours, 2 minutes from now, 2 and 2 at WILQ.
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0: Good morning, 701 at WILQ, and we've got a former Mrs. Snyder's kindergarten class at Robb Elementary in Lock Haven, Keystone Central School District, to give us the Pledge of Allegiance, and they're up next. 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

0: I'm Sue Guzman. Peace negotiations between the U.S., Iran, Qatar, and Pakistan set for today in Switzerland have been postponed. It comes after the White House announced Vice President J.D. Vance would not be attending. President Trump Thursday had outlined his stipulation.
1: In a Truth Social post, President Trump stressed, quote, "We expect a complete ceasefire on all fronts, including Lebanon, Hezbollah, and Israel." Vice President J.D. Vance also lashed out at Israel, warning its leaders not to, quote, "attack the only powerful ally they have left."
0: Fox's Chandley Painter. Israel launching an intense series of attacks Friday into southern Lebanon. 4 IDF soldiers killed, 16 people died in Israeli airstrikes. And U.S. Southern Command says it's launched another lethal strike on a ship operated by a designated terrorist organization in the eastern Pacific. Officials say 3 male narco-terrorists were killed. 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
2: Morning at 7:03 and 61 degrees. I'm Freddie Hammer with this WILQ News update. A Montoursville murder case is moving forward to trial. A judge ruled yesterday that 43-year-old Johnny Drummond will face homicide and other charges in the death of Johnette Crossley. Prosecutors presented witness testimony, video, and 911 calls from the February standoff with police when Crossley was allegedly shot inside a home. Drummond remains accused of multiple counts, including first-degree murder. A Williamsport woman is facing a child endangerment charge after police say her 3-year-old daughter was left alone for several hours. Investigators say 25-year-old Shania Hunter left a Center Street home around 10 p.m. December 6th. More than 2 hours later, the child was found walking alone through the Hepburn Plaza parking lot and trying to open car doors. A witness stayed with the girl until police arrived. Hunter is free on $5,000 bail. Pennsylvania American Water customers in the Milton service area may see crews going door-to-door starting this week. The company says contractors with CDM Smith are checking what material customers' water service lines are made of, including nearly 13,000 customers in 16 municipalities. Representatives will carry official photo IDs and wear logoed high-visibility vests. If a line is found to be lead or galvanized steel, customers will be offered replacement at no direct cost. 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And families can visit the Lewisburg Children's Museum for free today during a special Free Friday event from 10 a.m. to 4 p.m. The day will also include a birthday celebration for UPMC's mascots. Families can enjoy the museum's hands-on exhibits, a special story time at 11, birthday treats while supplies last, and photo opportunities. Admission is free all day, and no registration is required. And checking sports cue, in World Cup men's soccer, Mexico moved on to the knockout round with a 1-0 win over South Korea. Canada rolled past Qatar 6-0, while Switzerland pulled away with beat Bosnia-Herzegovina 4-1. Czechia and South Africa played to a 1-1 draw. South Africa tied that on a late penalty. World Cup today, United States faces Australia, 3 p.m. on Fox from Lumen Field in Seattle.
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4: Today is going to be breezy and cooler than it was yesterday. We'll have sunshine that'll mix with clouds. There'll also be a spotty shower late in the day. The high will be 79. It'll turn out clear tonight and it stays breezy, especially early on. The low 57, then mostly sunny tomorrow with a breezy afternoon at a high of 80. Some sunshine will give way to clouds for Father's Day, high 82. AccuWeather anytime at WILQ.com. I'm meteorologist Heather Zayer.
5: We're live at 7:05, partly to mostly cloudy here in Williamsport, 62 at Carey's Corner, and oh, baby, it's Friday!
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0: Terry's Corner, Country 105.1 WILQ. Happy Friday to you. 7:14, about 20 minutes away, we'll get our extended AccuWeather for the weekend with meteorologist Heather Zaire. Today, she says it's going to be a little cooler compared to the past few days. Can't rule out a shower late and a mix of clouds and sun and 79. Wellsboro, Northern Tier, good morning to you. 84th Pennsylvania State Laurel Festival. That is today and tomorrow. And best of luck to all of our area high school representatives. The Queens will be heading to Wellsboro to take part in the pageant and the parade going on tomorrow. Lots of food, live music, children's activities, arts and crafts too. Head to WellsboroPA.com for all the information on this weekend's State Laurel Festival. And checking Sports Q, Williamsport Crosscutters, they are on a heater. They're on a 7-game winning streak. They got a 7-bagger. And last night, they completed the 3-game series sweep over Mahoning Valley, 8-1. Kyle Shuffman, 3-for-3 with a double. Owen Prince also went 3-for-4 for the Cutters on a 12-hit attack last night for the home team. Cutters now the record of 9-5. They are on the road at Aberdeen this weekend. They will return to Journey Bank Ballpark at Historic Bowman Field Tuesday night. Finally, take on the State College Spikes. Spikes and Cutters haven't played yet this year. They will change that. Start of a 3-game set on Tuesday night at the Bow. And buy your tickets at crosscutters.com. Major League Baseball action from last night. The Mets and Phillies started a big 3-game weekend series in Philly. Juan Soto with 2 homers last night for the Metropolitans. 6-4, the Mets getting the victory. White Sox defeated the Yankees 5-1, and the Mariners shut out Baltimore 3-0. Reds and Yankees tonight will start a series at 7:05 on MLB TV. Pirates and Colorado tonight, 8:40. And the Orioles and Dodgers, late night ball, 10:10 on ESPN. Phillies and Mets, they are not playing tonight because of World Cup soccer in Philadelphia. They will resume their series tomorrow night after 7 in Philadelphia. Speaking of World Cup soccer, Mexico moved on to the knockout round with a 1-0 win over South Korea yesterday. Team USA will find out if Christian Pulisic will be on the pitch. He has been practicing separately from the team for the past few days. He's been sporting a nagging calf injury, so that could be a game-time decision for Team USA. 3 p.m. this afternoon, first touch against Australia. That'll be in Seattle with live coverage on Fox. Other games going on. The game in Philadelphia tonight, right across the street from where the Phillies play at Lincoln Financial Field. Brazil will take on Haiti, Turkey, Paraguay, and Scotland, Morocco from up in Boston. That'll be tonight at 6. America's national championship in golf is underway. The U.S. Open Golf Championship in Shinnecock in New York. Wyndham Clark, the leader going into round 2 this morning, 6 under par. He leads by 3 shots after the first round. 3 golfers are tied for second at 3 under going into that second round today. And NASCAR heads to California after a successful Pocono race last weekend. It'll be the road course in San Diego. Naval Base 250 on Sunday, and Green Flag will be at 4 p.m. Catch live coverage on your racing station, our sister station, the Twin Valleys Talk Network at 101.7 and WILQ HD3. And you're up to date. That's Sports Q at 7:17. Those are just some of the games people are playing.
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0: Lauren Elena, Country 105.1 WILQ. We posted a Carrie's Corner question of the day on our Facebook this morning. What's your favorite potato chip? What's your favorite potato chip? Barbecue, sour cream and onion, salt and vinegar, kettle, ripple, thin and crispy. So many styles, so many flavors. Let us know your favorite on our Facebook this morning. Also, about 20 minutes away, we will play the Coast to Work Challenge. Freddie also later on will have our Hollywood headlines and the showbiz buzz. We got a golden anniversary today. 50th anniversary for the Bennetts, for Mary and Ken Bennett in Montoursville. Have a wonderful day, an awesome weekend, and cheers to many more. Birthdays for today, Amanda White of Du Bois Town, Steve Cleese of Williamsport, 67. Stacy Pauley of Lock Haven, 31. Ray Rhea of Avis, 83. And Ashton Mara, 6 in Montgomery. For tomorrow, Jake Steinbacher of Montoursville, Jerry Mertis, 70 in Williamsport, and Jeff Markley, 52 in Jersey Shore. Kurt Gibble with his 73rd birthday Sunday in Shunk. Or anniversaries of this weekend on Sunday from the Spega Building Empire, Steve and Sue Spega of Linden, their 46th. The Bakers, Bob and Cindy Baker, Double Nickels, their 55th. And the Welties, Matt and Jody Weldy of Loyal Sock. It's Blackjack Plus 2 for them, 23rd on Sunday. Call Matt tomorrow here on the Q and wish him a happy anniversary. All right, sorry, Matt, not eligible, but everybody else for the birthday anniversary prize pack. We'll find out who gets the goodies when we fling the dart in an hour and a half at WILQ.
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6: Good morning. It's 7:32 and 61 degrees. I'm Freddie Hammer with this WILQ News Update. An international tankers association says shipping operations in the Strait of Hormuz will not return to normal until dozens of mines are cleared. Two Williamsport men are facing felony drug and gun charges after police searched a Green Street home as part of a June 4th shots fired investigation on West 4th Street. Investigators say 21-year-old Lamar Frankie Campbell Jr. and 20-year-old Philip Torres were linked to the investigation, though they've not been charged in that shooting. Police say two handguns and about 3 pounds of marijuana were seized during the search. Both men remain jailed on bail. A Bradford County man is facing assault and harassment charges after state police say a domestic disturbance ended with him running into the woods. Troopers say 37-year-old John Garino of Gillett was accused of throwing a beer can, striking a woman, and later biting her during an argument over loud harmonica playing. Police say Garino fled when troopers arrived at a Wells Township home. He's jailed on $75,000 bail with a preliminary hearing set for June 24th. Lycoming County commissioners are moving to tighten zoning rules for data centers. This week, they approved a resolution saying the county's current zoning ordinance does not properly address data centers or similar uses. That starts a 180-day process to write and adopt new regulations. Commissioner Mark Sortman said the move gives the county time to put a stronger ordinance in place, while municipalities would still need to adopt their own local rules. And a former Line Mountain student has been elected Pennsylvania FFA state president for 2026-2027. Levi Furster, a member of the Line Mountain Mahantongo FFA chapter of Herndon, was selected during the Pennsylvania FFA state convention at Penn State. Furster graduated from Line Mountain High School in 2024 and recently earned an associate's degree in sustainable agriculture entrepreneurship. In the role, he'll travel the state to visit chapters, promote agricultural education, and work with industry leaders. And checking Sports Q, Major League Baseball Draft League yesterday, Crosscutters swept the series last night against the Scrappers, winning their game 3, 8-1. They'll head to Maryland to face the Aberdeen Ironbirds for a weekend series tonight, 7 p.m. first pitch.
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8: Good morning. Here's your exclusive Susquehanna Valley farm forecast. For the most part, we've got dry weather over the next 3 days, but there are some small shower chances that aren't going to be able to deliver much moisture. There is a chance for a late day shower today that is likely to stay well north of Williamsport. However, the areas that do get a shower will only receive a trace to at most a couple of hundredths of an inch of rainfall. It's actually going to mostly trend drier for today, as it's also going to be on the breezy side. There'll be wind gusts up to 25 miles per hour this afternoon and through at least the first half of tonight as well. As we head through the day tomorrow, again, that breeze is going to pick back up again. We'll have wind gusts to 25 miles per hour again. Otherwise, sunshine with a high around 80, and this is most likely the driest day of this stretch. Father's Day on Sunday, we'll start off with some sunshine, then more clouds come in for the afternoon. And while it is a small chance, with a less than 20% chance, we are looking at the possibility of some sprinkles around in the afternoon. Otherwise, highs are going to be in the low 80s, and it's going to be a comfortable day. We do have a surge of rain, though, expected for early next week. Monday looks rainy and cooler. Temperatures for a good part of the day are in the 60s, though we do get up to 74 eventually. The rain can be heavy enough, with a half an inch to an inch of rain in a relatively short time, to produce ponding of water as well. AccuWeather anytime at WILQ.com. I'm meteorologist Heather Zayer.
0: Mostly cloudy to partly sunny, depending on your location in the valley, in 63 here at Carey's Corner.

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0: Good morning, WILQ. Next week on Thursday night, it's the Word on the Street tour with Luke Bryan in Allentown, and you get to go to the show. You just won concert tickets from WILQ. You're a winner.
1: Oh, my gosh. I can't believe it.
0: How about it? Yes. What's your name and where you're from?
1: Sandy Allen from Hughesville.
0: Sandy, enjoy the show. Thursday night, Luke Bryan. Way to go to all of our concert ticket winners here at WILQ. Speaking of concert tickets, Allison Krauss next month, July 14th, will be at the Hershey Theater. And we have tickets for you to win that tomorrow. That'll be during our live broadcast at Tractor Supply in Mifflinburg. Ted Bennett will be there for that broadcast tomorrow morning from 10 a.m. till noon. So he'll get a Allison Krauss concert ticket winner and also a winner of our summer time prize pack, all part of the grand opening at Tractor Supply, Old Turnpike Road in Mifflinburg. So track down Teddy and get some great deals too. 10% off store wide tomorrow as part of that grand opening. Quarter of eight, 7:45 today. Our AccuWeather, breezy and cooler compared to the past few days. We've got a mix of sun and clouds, but we still can't rule out a shower in spots late, but not everybody will see them. 79, so we'll be near 80 for a high today. In the 80s for tomorrow and Sunday, and then cooler, looks like a rainy day on tap for Monday, but Father's Day weekend, pretty good. 61 now at WILQ, and right back to the toll-free next and see if we get a winner just in time for the weekend with our general knowledge true or false trivia in the Coast to Work Challenge.
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0: 7:50 at Carrie's Corner. One more time before we jump into the weekend, let's play the Coast to Work Challenge. 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If you win this morning, you'll also have a shot to win again Tuesday morning, June 30th at 9 a.m. for $400 off your next set of tires from Coast. 570-322-6011 and 1-800-377-1051. Good morning. Happy Friday, WILQ. You are the leadoff hitter in the Coast to Work Challenge. Away we go. Almost every airline requires their pilot and co-pilot to eat different meals in case there's something wrong with the food. Almost every airline requires their pilot and co-pilot to eat different meals in case there's something wrong with the food. True or false? Okay, nobody there. We'll try this again. WILQ in the Coast to Work Challenge. True or false? Almost every airline requires their pilot and co-pilot to eat different meals just in case there's something wrong with the food. True or false?
1: True.
0: Yep, that is true. The foreign country the United States imports the most oil from is Mexico. 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True or false?
1: True.
0: Nope, that is false. It is not Mexico. Thanks a lot for trying. And let's get another call in. If you never played the Coast to Work Challenge, now's your shot. 800-377-1051 and 570-322-6011. WILQ and the Coast to Work Challenge, the foreign country the United States imports the most oil from is Iraq. Iraq, true or false?
1: False.
0: Correct, false. It's actually Canada. Canada is number one, and the second most we get is Mexico. All right, one down and two to go. 95-year-old Warren Buffett still lives in the same house in Omaha, Nebraska. 95-year-old Warren Buffett still lives in the same house in Omaha, Nebraska. True or false?
1: True.
0: That is true. He bought it back in 1958 for a little over $30,000, and now it's probably worth over $1 million. Warren Buffett still going strong at age 95 and drinks about 5 Coca-Colas a day. I guess that could be the secret to success. CBS used to artificially add bird sounds to their golf coverage. CBS used to artificially add bird sounds to their golf coverage for the win. True or false?
1: That sounds crazy. I'll say true.
0: That is true. Yeah, they did that till about 2000. Then they got caught when a bird expert noticed the noises didn't match the birds that lived in that area. They exposed the scam, and so CBS does not do that anymore. I don't think NBC does that either. We won't have to worry about if we catch that on CBS this weekend, because NBC and Peacock has the golf coverage this weekend of the U.S. Open. Maybe Rory or Scotty Scheffler will win that, but they got some work to do at Shinnecock. All right, your work is done. You're a winner going into the weekend. What's your name and where you're from?
1: This is Jerry from Northumberland.
0: Well done, Jerry. Glad you're on with us. And now you got a shot at the Coast 400. And that'll be coming up a week from Tuesday on June 30th. And more Coast trivia next week. Be by you. Luke Combs' latest at WIL.

0: Country 105.1 WILQ, all your country favorites. Looks like that's on its way to another number one for Luke Combs. And on our way into summertime, officially the first day on Sunday, and Father's Day weekend as well. Got to tell you about Operation Stride Forward. It invites the community to take part in its Wall of Honor campaign. It's a special tribute recognizing the men and women who have served our country while supporting healing programs for veterans through horse-centered experiences. Individuals and families can honor a veteran, remember a loved one, recognize a military family, or show support who have all served by adding a tribute to the Wall of Honor banner. You can find more information at empowerstride.net. 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We care about the Susquehanna Valley and you at WILQ. AccuWeather today, not as warm as the past couple of days. Breezy as well, but hopefully not as windy as yesterday. Can't rule out a shower, and 79. We're now at 64 at WILQ. More country favorites, of course, after 8. And we'll also check the Hollywood headlines and Freddie and the showbiz buzz in less than 1 hour. Local celebrity birthdays today. But first up, we've got an anniversary. Happy anniversary. A Golden Andy, 50th today for the Bennetts, for Mary and Ken Bennett of Montgomery. And birthdays today, we got Ray Rhea of Avis, 83. Ashton Mara of Montgomery, 6. Stacy Pauly, 31 in Lock Haven. Steve Cleese in Williamsport, 67. And a happy birthday today to Amanda White in Boys Town. Birthdays for tomorrow, Jerry Mertis of Williamsport, 70, Jeff Markley, 52 in Jersey Shore, and a happy birthday to Jake Steinbacher of Montoursville. Kurt Gibble with a birthday on Sunday, 73 in Shunk, and a happy wedding anniversary, all three of these on Sunday. Double Nichols, 55th anniversary for the Bakers, Bob and Cindy Baker of Muncie, and from the Spaga Building Empire, Steve and Sue Spaga, their 46th on Sunday in Linden, and a happy Blackjack Plus 2, 23rd anniversary for the Welties. Matt and Jody Welty of Loyal Sock. Give Matt a call here at the Q tomorrow morning and personally wish him a happy anniversary. All right? And they're now in, except for Matt, for the birthday anniversary prize pack. We'll find out where the dart lands 1 hour from now when Freddie gives it a fling at WILQ.
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5: Fox News, I'm C.J. Papa, Vice President J.D. Vance, not traveling to Switzerland for the next round of talks with Iran. The White House citing logistical issues.
6: White House official tells this to Fox News. The plans for upcoming technical talks have not been finalized, and the U.S. delegation has been prepared to depart at the first available opportunity. We look forward to beginning technical talks as soon as possible.
5: That's Fox's Doug Lusader. President Trump describing the path to a peace deal with Iran while speaking to the Axios show hosted by Mark Caputo.
7: You had talked about you only wanted unconditional surrender. 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
5: Israel's military says its forces hammered targets in parts of southern Lebanon and reports four of its soldiers were killed in fighting in that area. 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
9: Good morning. It's 8:03 and 63 degrees. I'm Freddie Hammer with this WILQ News Update. A Montoursville murder case is moving forward to trial. A judge ruled yesterday that 43-year-old Johnny Drummond will face homicide and other charges in the death of Johnette Crossley. Prosecutors presented witness testimony, video, and 911 calls from the February standoff with police and when Crossley was allegedly shot inside the home. Drummond remains accused of multiple counts, including first-degree murder. A Williamsport woman is facing a child endangerment charge after police say her 3-year-old daughter was left alone for several hours. Investigators say 25-year-old Shania Hunter left a Center Street home around 10 p.m. December 6th. More than 2 hours later, the child was found walking alone through the Hepburn Plaza parking lot and trying to open car doors. A witness stayed with the girl until police arrived. Hunter's free on $5,000 bail. Pennsylvania American Water customers in the Milton service area may see crews going door to door starting this week. The company says contractors with CDM Smith are checking what material customers' water service lines are made of, including nearly 13,000 customers in 16 municipalities. Representatives will carry official photo IDs and wear logoed, high-visibility vests. If a line is found to be lead or galvanized steel, customers will be offered replacement at no direct cost. 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And families can visit the Lewisburg Children's Museum for free today during a special Free Friday event from 10 a.m. to 4 p.m. The day will also include a birthday celebration for UPMC's mascots. Families can enjoy the museum's hands-on exhibits, a special story time at 11 a.m., birthday treats while supplies last, and photo opportunities. Admission is free all day, and no registration is required. And checking Sports Q, in Major League Baseball, Guardians over the Brewers 4-2, Mariners beat the Orioles 3-0, Mets over the Phillies 6-4, White Sox beat the Yankees 5-1. 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
10: WILQ AccuWeather.
11: Today is going to be breezy and cooler than it was yesterday. We'll have sunshine that'll mix with clouds. There'll also be a spotty shower late in the day. The high will be 79. It'll turn out clear tonight and it stays breezy, especially early on. The low 57, then mostly sunny tomorrow with a breezy afternoon at a high of 80. Some sunshine will give way to clouds for Father's Day, high 82. AccuWeather anytime at WILQ.com. I'm meteorologist Heather Zayer.
12: Now in Williamsport, partly sunny, 65 here at the Q at Carey's Corner, and oh, baby, it's Friday!
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0: Country, 105.1 WILQ, one of the biggest songs of this decade, Cody Johnson, Kojo, and be listening for Horseback, his brand new one, 8:14, and our getaway AccuWeather into summertime kickoff on Sunday, first day of summer, and Father's Day, too. Between now and then, not all that bad. Maybe a quick shower this afternoon, that's about it. Everybody else, breezy, a little cooler compared to the past few days, and 79 in the 80s for tomorrow and Sunday, both pretty good. And next chance for possibility of an all-day rain, that could be on Monday. And high 74, and then we'll bounce back for a nice one on Tuesday. Mostly sunny, 66 at WILQ. Head to Mifflinburg tomorrow. Ted Bennett will have our live broadcast from 10 a.m. until noon at the brand new Tractor Supply, 8293 Old Turnpike Road. 10% discount on everything in the store all day tomorrow. 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Food trucks will be there too. And while Teddy is there, we got one of our summertime prize packs you can register to win with no purchase necessary. We'll get a winner for that. And also a pair of tickets for Alison Krauss at the Hershey Theater on July 14th with no purchase necessary. All with Teddy B tomorrow, starting at 10 a.m. at the brand new Tractor Supply in Mifflinburg with WILQ. And a legendary funny guy, Tom Dreesen. And he, along with partner Tim Reed, remember Tim Reed, Venus Flytrap from WKRP in Cincinnati? They formed one of America's first interracial stand-up comedy duos. And later, Tom Dreesen spent close to 15 years as the opener for Frank Sinatra, touring the world. Sadly, earlier this week, Tom Dreesen passing away at the age of 86 in Los Angeles. And he also made over 60 appearances on The Tonight Show with Johnny Carson. And I found a couple of clips from a Johnny Carson appearance back in the 1980s. As we remember Tom Dreesen in the Morning Funnies.
1: My son spends 18 hours a day on the couch. The other day he told me, he said he wishes life was more like MTV. So I put a leather glove on and slapped him off the couch. Now, today in the news, it was in the news, they found oil in Mexico. 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They wanted to build a pipeline. Rather than us deal with the Arab nations, now they're going to build a pipeline from Mexico to Los Angeles. That's stupid. Why don't we just insist that every illegal alien carry one quart of oil across the border?
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0: 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All right, happy birthday today to Amanda White in Du Bois Town, Steve Cleese of Williamsport, 67, Stacy Pauley of Lock Haven, 31, Ray Rhea of Avis, 83, and Ashton Mara, 6 in Montgomery. And happy anniversary today, a Golden Annie, 50th today for the Bennetts, Mary and Ken Bennett of Montgomery, and Lisa and Ron Cania of Williamsport. It's their 16th anniversary today. Tomorrow, birthdays, Jerry Mertis, 70 in Williamsport, Jeff Markley, 52 for Jeff in Jersey Shore, and a happy birthday to Jake Steinbacher of Montoursville. Kurt Gibble got a birthday on Sunday from Shunk, 73, and anniversary couples on Sunday, the Bakers, a Golden Annie plus 5, double nickels, 55th for Bob and Cindy Baker of Muncie, Steve and Sue Spaga of the Spaga Building Empire of Linden, their 46th anniversary, and the Welties, Matt and Jody Welty of Loyal Sock, Blackjack plus 2, their 23rd on Sunday. They're now in for the birthday anniversary prize pack. About a half an hour from now, we'll fling the dart and who gets the goodies then. Only a matter of time. Almost Freddie Hammer time with the news and our extended AccuWeather for the weekend with meteorologist Heather Zare in this morning for Joe Lundberg. We'll find out how it'll be for Dad on Sunday. And Freddie will also have our showbiz buzz in about 15, all here at WILQ.
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9: Good morning. It's 8:31 and 63 degrees. I'm Freddie Hammer with this WILQ news update. Two Williamsport men are facing felony drug and gun charges after police searched a Green Street home as part of a June 4th shots fired investigation on West 4th Street. Investigators say 21-year-old Lamar Frankie Campbell Jr. and 20-year-old Philip Torres were linked to the investigation, though they've not been charged in that shooting. Police say two handguns and about 3 pounds of marijuana were seized during the search. Both men remain jailed on bail. A Bradford County man is facing assault and harassment charges after state police say a domestic disturbance ended with him running into the woods. Troopers say 37-year-old John Garino of Gillett was accused of throwing a beer can, striking a woman, and later biting her during an argument over loud harmonica playing. Police say Garino fled when troopers arrived at a Wells Township home. He's jailed on $75,000 bail with a preliminary hearing set for June 24th. Lycoming County commissioners are moving to tighten zoning rules for data centers. This week, they approved a resolution saying the county's current zoning ordinance does not properly address data centers or similar uses. That starts a 180-day process to write and adopt new regulations. Commissioner Mark Sortman said the move gives the county time to put a stronger ordinance in place, while municipalities would still need to adopt their own local rules. And a former Line Mountain student has been elected Pennsylvania FFA state president for the 2026-27 year. Levi Furster, a member of the Line Mountain Mahantongo FFA chapter of Herndon, was selected during the Pennsylvania FFA state convention at Penn State. Furster graduated from Line Mountain High School in 2024 and recently earned an associate's degree in sustainable agriculture entrepreneurship. In the role, he'll travel to the state to visit chapters, promote agricultural education, and work with industry leaders. And checking Sports Q, in World Cup men's soccer yesterday, Mexico moved on to the knockout round with a 1-0 win over South Korea. Canada rolled past Qatar 6-0. Switzerland pulled away late to beat Bosnia-Herzegovina 4-1. Czechia and South Africa played to a 1-1 draw with South Africa tying it late on a penalty. And it looks like World Cup today, United States will face Australia at 3 p.m. on Fox. They'll play Lumen Field in Seattle.
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11: Good morning. Here's your exclusive Susquehanna Valley farm forecast. For the most part, we've got dry weather over the next 3 days, but there are some small shower chances that aren't going to be able to deliver much moisture. There is a chance for a late day shower today that is likely to stay well north of Williamsport. However, the areas that do get a shower will only receive a trace to at most a couple of hundredths of an inch of rainfall. It's actually going to mostly trend drier for today, as it's also going to be on the breezy side. There'll be wind gusts up to 25 miles per hour this afternoon and through at least the first half of tonight as well. As we head through the day tomorrow, again, that breeze is going to pick back up again. We'll have wind gusts to 25 miles per hour again. Otherwise, sunshine with a high around 80, and this is most likely the driest day of this stretch. Father's Day on Sunday, we'll start off with some sunshine, then more clouds come in for the afternoon. And while it is a small chance with a less than 20% chance, we are looking at the possibility of some sprinkles around in the afternoon. Otherwise, highs are going to be in the low 80s. And it's going to be a comfortable day. We do have a surge of rain, though, expected for early next week. Monday looks rainy and cooler. Temperatures for a good part of the day are in the 60s, though we do get up to 74 eventually. The rain can be heavy enough with a half an inch to an inch of rain in a relatively short time to produce ponding of water as well. AccuWeather anytime at WILQ.com. I'm meteorologist Heather Zayer.
0: Live at 8:35, we're mostly sunny in Williamsport and 67 at Carey's Corner. 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

0: Country 105.1 WILQ, Morgan, Sean, and Freddie, Carey's Corner at 842. And our Friday AccuWeather, a little cooler today compared to the past couple of days. Can't rule out a shower late today, 79. And other than that, clouds and sun and 67 at WILQ. And we like to talk food from time to time.
1: Sure.
0: Now, when you think of the company Heinz in Pittsburgh, you probably think of
1: pickles.
0: Ketchup.
1: And ketchup.
0: Yep. Ketchup, of course. Pickles. Yeah, they're famous for more than just ketchup. Of course, pickles and their Heinz 57 sauce.
1: Right.
0: Love that. Always try to keep a couple of bottles always on standby at the house. And mustard.
1: Right.
0: They also make...
1: They went into the mustard business, I think.
0: Oh, okay.
1: Trying to get over on French's. They thought, well, hey, there's a market here. We should get some mustard.
0: It's like all these other companies like Hunt's trying to get over Heinz with their ketchups, right?
1: Exactly.
0: Well, of course, Heinz also makes mayo, and they're now rolling out mayonnaise vending machines in Europe and in the UK.
1: Wow.
0: So slathering those sandwiches with a Heinz mayo at vending machines.
1: Europeans eat mayo on their fries, on their chips, on their pommes frites and all that.
0: Pommes frites. Getting classy up in here. And there are also various countries like Amsterdam, Netherlands. And,
1: mayo. You know, mayo on the fries.
0: Mayo's a big deal there. So, and now, like here in the States, World Cup soccer, so two of the stadiums where the games are going, Texas, have Houston and Dallas for World Cup. And some of the visitors from other countries, they must be digging our ranch dressing.
1: They're trying to take it home.
0: Yeah. It's like all of a sudden there's like a shortage of ranch dressing in Texas and Scotland. They've been playing games up in Boston.
1: Shortage of beer.
0: Literally out of beer. They're literally out of beer in Boston. Who would have thought?
1: Somebody's going to have to call Rhode Island and get them to help.
0: Scotland had a big upset win in the World Cup last week, and they play again tonight. So hopefully within that six-day
1: window. Sam Adams is brewing like crazy.

0: BizBuzz.
1: Well, Toy Story 5 is arriving in theaters 7 years after the prior adventure. Tom Hanks, Tim Allen, Joan Cusack are all reprising their voices as Woody, Buzz, and Jesse.
0: How much do you think it's going to make this weekend? I'm betting 150 million.
1: Okay.
0: Could we set the over-under to 150 million?
1: That would really take it to the next level of openings.
0: It could even be over that. It could be over that.
1: We'll see. It's definitely going to be interesting. And I'm looking forward to seeing it in my living room. I probably won't go to the theater, but I'll wait. It'll be good to watch.
0: I think if the number is under 150, I think there still could be enough people out there that are into that Steven Spielberg movie.
1: Oh, yeah, yeah.
0: Yeah, maybe people are going to go watch it a second time.
1: There you go.
0: A couple people down the hall here, Brian Hill saw it and said it was phenomenal.
1: Okay.
0: Yeah.
1: He does go to the movies, doesn't he?
0: He does.
1: Well, you know, speaking of Toy Story 5, Porsche has unveiled three new 911 models. I say 911, 911 models inspired by Toy Story, Woody, Buzz Lightyear, and Jesse. They have a Woody Blue Carrera, 911 Carrera T, and also a GT3 is Buzz Lightyear's model that has rear space wings and Space Ranger graphics. Jesse's car is a Targa 4 GTS in white metallic with a denim interior and Jesse colored accents. All of the cars cost over $200,000.
0: Sure.
1: No doubt.
0: Mm.
1: All right. Jim Carrey and Ron Howard are in talks to return for a sequel to 2000's How the Grinch Stole Christmas. Talks remain ongoing. Carrey has said over the years that he'd consider returning as the Grinch only with the use of motion capture because he famously came close to a nervous breakdown while enduring the 12 hours of daily makeup required for
0: Did you see it in theaters when it originally came out?
1: I don't think so.
0: Oh, he did. It was just phenomenal. Just the visualization of that movie was amazing.
1: Well, his face anyway is so incredible.
0: Yeah.
1: They do a good job.
0: Yeah.
1: So, yeah, motion capture will be good for him. They can do whatever they need to for that. And it'll look just the same.
0: Yeah.
1: It'll look good.
0: All the stuff you can do now with movies that you couldn't do back then.
1: Absolutely.
0: Yeah, a huge difference in 25 years.
1: Apple TV announced that Brothers, starring Matthew McConaughey and Woody Harrelson, will premiere September 23rd. The first two episodes will debut that day, followed by weekly releases each Wednesday. That's a comedy featuring McConaughey and Harrelson. It's a fictional version of themselves whose friendship unravels after learning that they might be brothers.
0: That's a great, and they've already have a great rapport with each other.
1: They do.
0: They've been on lots of business commercials before for like a financial investment firm or something.
1: Have.
0: Yeah, last couple of years.
1: Very cute.
0: Yeah.
1: And they were part of it. It was an HBO series. They were both cops.
0: Yeah.
1: And they worked together in that. And that was the show.
0: All right.
1: And finally, Netflix is going to debut a K-pop Demon Hunters immersive experience at its Netflix House venue. There's one in Philadelphia. And there's also one in Dallas. The launch marks the film's one-year anniversary on Saturday. Both locations already feature attractions from Wednesday, Stranger Things, and Squid Game. The company also plans anniversary screenings and a TikTok watch party.
0: True Detective was the
1: HBO. True Detective, that's
0: it. When Woody Harrelson and Matthew McConaughey was on the show. Yeah,
1: that was a very good episode.
0: Critically acclaimed True Detective.
1: Season.
0: Yeah, and that was like 10 years ago.
1: Yeah.
0: And they would have different people in different seasons for that.
1: Yeah, they did. That was the first one. They did the first one, True Detective, together.
0: Rotating roles, but it was a great run for that show.
1: Excellent stuff.
0: Yeah.
1: That's your Showbiz Buzz. I'm Freddie Hammer, WIOQ on Carrie's Corner.
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0: Country 105.1 WILQ, Sean and Freddie, Carrie's Corner, right before 9 a.m. Wellsboro, good morning to you. Busy weekend in the Northern Tier as it is Laurel Festival weekend today and tomorrow. Lots of great food, arts and crafts, foot races, and the pageant parade going on tomorrow, and a huge congratulations to our area students representing their schools at Laurel Festival. Miss Williamsport, Kyla Becker. Miss Jersey Shore, Sydney Brungard. Miss Warrior Run, Chloe Burden. Miss South Williamsport, Natalia Betts. Miss Mentorsville, Rowan Fortin. 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And Miss Central Mountain, Ellie Harry, and many others. 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Now, there could be a chance for a quick shower this afternoon. Other than that, weather for the weekend for the Laurel Festival for first day of summer on Sunday, and for Father's Day, looking absolutely terrific.
1: Yeah.
0: Okay.
1: So it does look nice.
0: 79 today, 80 tomorrow, 82 on Sunday, and we're now at 67 at WILQ. All right, so we will kick off Father's Day on Sunday morning with our weekly public affairs program, In Touch, presented by Geisinger. 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And a huge thank you again to Geisinger for being our new benchmark sponsor for this year's Set the Night to Music.
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0: 2 weeks from tomorrow, Freddie.
1: I can't wait.
0: 15 days.
1: It's going to be a big celebration.
0: At the Lycoming County Fairgrounds in Hughesville. Of course, Geisinger with us on In Touch. And who's going to be with you on Sunday morning on the next In Touch?
1: Well, we're going to meet Chad and Bryn Kamer. And Chad is a fitness advocate and trainer. He's planning a bike ride across Pennsylvania to bring awareness to human trafficking and abuse. All the money that he hopes to raise will go to the Tim Tebow Foundation.
0: Oh, well done.
1: So what he's doing is going to be riding a bike across Pennsylvania. And he just wants to bring awareness to sexual predators and abuse of children and trying to stop this. They're very passionate about it. And so it's Pedaling Against Pedophiles. And so they're going to be doing this. They're hoping to raise some funds. You can find him on Facebook at CK Fitness, and or just tune in on Sunday to find out a little bit more about their endeavor.
0: CK Fitness.
1: CK Fitness on Facebook. Fitness.
0: All right. So check that out. And also check in with Freddie on In Touch after 6:30 on Sunday morning as we put the spotlight on great causes like that, people, places, and events in and around the Susquehanna Valley. 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Then you just tap the app and then tap podcast for In Touches, our bonus interviews, our backyard business spotlights with Jason Fink and myself from the Chamber, and so much more.
1: And it's free, by the way. You will never have to put your information in other than just your name and your email address. So don't put any credit card information in there. That's not a good idea.
0: No.
1: That's a different app.
0: That's a whole different app. Yeah, we don't do that around here. Won't sell your info out for a price.
1: That's right.
0: That kind of thing. Yeah. We keep the databases in-house. And we keep the content flowing on that Backyard Broadcasting app. Radio on demand, because Backyard Broadcasting is also
1: Backyard
0: podcasting. Right you are. All right, happy anniversary today. Nifty, nifty. 50. We got a golden Annie today. Mary and Ken Bennett of Montgomery, 16th anniversary today for Lisa and Ron Kenia of Williamsport. Amanda White of Du Bois Town, birthday girl today. Steve Cleese of Williamsport, 67. Stacy Pauly, Lock Haven, 31. 83rd today for Ray Rhea of Avis and Ashton Mara, 6 in Montgomery. Birthdays for tomorrow, Jerry Mertis, 70 in Williamsport. Jeff Markley, 52 in Jersey Shore, plus Jake Steinbacher of Mentorsville. Kurt Gibble of Shunk, 73 on Sunday. And some anniversary couples for Sunday. We got Double Nickels, 55th anniversary for the Bakers, Bob and Cindy Baker of Muncie. Also the Spagas from the Spaga Building Empire, Steve and Sue Spaga of Linden, 46th on Sunday. And Matt and Jody Welty here in Loyal Sock, a blackjack plus two.
1: Nice.
0: 23rd anniversary.
1: Happy anniversary.
0: So give Matty a call tomorrow while he's on Saturday morning duty here at the Q, and wish him and Jody a very happy 23rd anniversary.
1: Very nice.
0: All right. Hopefully Matt can get some cake.
1: Yeah, that's right. Get some cake.
0: Get some cake.
1: That's a throwback.
0: That's right. It is. That goes back 3, 4, 5 years, right? I had to knock the dust off of that.
1: Hope you get some cake.
0: Some cake. It's all about the timing of the pause, right?
1: Yeah.
0: For full effect. All right, a hair after 9 on a Friday. That means we got the birthday anniversary prize pack. You got all the folks celebrating today from earlier this week, too.
1: Yep.
0: We'll find out who wins the freshly baked cake from Sam's Club, Bag of Utz quality snacks, Pepsi products, and also we'll throw in a box of frosted cherry Pop-Tarts, making them and baking them fresh in the valley every day at Kellanova in Muncie. All right.
1: Okay.
0: You got the summer kickoff dart.
1: Oh, yeah, I do.
0: You do.
1: It's the summer dart.
0: And there it goes.
1: Okay. Oh, all there. Right. Okay. It landed on, let's see, Bill Camp from Montoursville. He turned 46 on Wednesday.
0: All right, Billy, way to go. Awesome job. All right, hope it was a great birthday, making it even better, because the gifts just keep right on coming with WILQ. Local info next with Freddie after Fox and more of your country favorites, too.
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8: Fox News, I'm Gianna Gelosi. Vice President J.D. Vance didn't leave for Switzerland last night for peace talks.
9: The White House putting out this statement saying the plans for the upcoming technical talks have not been finalized, and the U.S. delegation has been prepared to depart at the first available opportunity, but the logistics of these negotiations have never been simple or predictable. The announcement of the delay followed a report from a Hezbollah-allied media outlet that Iran was delaying sending its delegation to Switzerland over Israel's ongoing campaign in Lebanon.
8: Fox's Max Gordon, Homeland Security. Information obtained by Fox News Digital shows the White House UFC terror plot ringleader is an illegal migrant from Mexico.
10: His name is Abraham Alvarez. According to the Department of Homeland Security, Alvarez entered the U.S. on a B-2 visitor visa and failed to leave the U.S.
8: That's Fox's David Spund. 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
1: Good morning. It's 9:06 and 71 degrees. I'm Freddie Hammer with this WILQ News update. A Montoursville murder case is moving forward to trial. A judge ruled yesterday that 43-year-old Johnny Drummond will face homicide and other charges in the death of Jeanette Crossley. Prosecutors presented witness testimony, video, and 911 calls from the February standoff with police when Crossley was allegedly shot inside the home. Drummond remains accused of multiple counts, including first-degree murder. A Williamsport woman is facing a child endangerment charge after police say her 3-year-old daughter was left alone for several hours. Investigators say 25-year-old Shania Hunter left a Center Street home around 10 p.m. December 6th. More than 2 hours later, the child was found walking alone through the Hepburn Plaza parking lot and trying to open car doors. A witness stayed with the girl until police arrived. Hunter is free on $5,000 bail. Pennsylvania American Water customers in the Milton service area may see crews going door to door. The company says contractors with CDM Smith are checking what material customers' water service lines are made of, including nearly 13,000 customers in 16 municipalities. Representatives will carry official photo IDs and wear logoed high-visibility vests. 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The day will also include a birthday celebration for UPMC's mascots. 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Admission is free all day with no registration required. And checking Sports Q, in Major League Baseball draft league yesterday, Crosscutters swept the series last night against the Scrappers, winning Game 3, 8-1. They'll head to Maryland to face the Aberdeen Ironbirds for a weekend series. That's a 7 p.m. first pitch tonight.
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12: Today is going to be breezy and cooler than it was yesterday. We'll have sunshine that'll mix with clouds. There'll also be a spotty shower late in the day. The high will be 79. It'll turn out clear tonight and it stays breezy, especially early on. The low 57, then mostly sunny tomorrow with a breezy afternoon at a high of 80. Some sunshine will give way to clouds for Father's Day, high 82. AccuWeather anytime at WILQ.com. I'm meteorologist Heather Zayer.
13: 908, feeling great, sunny and 68 here in Williamsport at Carey's Corner. And oh, baby, it's Friday!
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8: WILQ AccuWeather. Sunshine will mix with clouds today, and it's going to be breezy and cooler this afternoon. There'll even be a spotty shower late in the day with a high of 79. Clear and breezy with a low of 57 tonight, then mostly sunny tomorrow. Still breezy for the afternoon with a high of 80. Some sunshine gives way to clouds and a high of 82 on Sunday. AccuWeather anytime at WILQ.com. I'm meteorologist Heather Zayer.

Country 105.1 WILQ today, Juneteenth, and it was June 19th, 1865. Union soldiers arrived in Galveston, Texas to announce the Civil War had ended and all enslaved people were free. A true pivot point in American history. 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

0: 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There's like no fishing stores left around here.
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1: 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Ted Bennett checks in after 10. We got those midday country favorites with George Strait and Dan and Shay. And I'm hoping Dan and Shay sing the national anthem again this afternoon before the Team USA World Cup soccer match at 3 versus Australia. They were phenomenal last week before the Paraguay match. I think that brought the team and the crowd a little extra mojo as Team USA looks to go 2-0 later on today. So get your work done and watch for that. That's after 3 on Fox. Mark Mack will also be checking in for the late afternoon country favorites and Kelly E after 7. Have a great weekend. We'll see you Monday morning anytime after 5A with Carrie's Corner at WILQ.
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9: W-I-L-Q, AccuWeather.
10: Sunshine will mix with clouds today, and it's going to be breezy and cooler this afternoon. There'll even be a spotty shower late in the day with a high of 79. Clear and breezy with a low of 57 tonight, then mostly sunny tomorrow. Still breezy for the afternoon with a high of 80. Some sunshine gives way to clouds and a high of 82 on Sunday. AccuWeather anytime at WIOQ.com. I'm meteorologist Heather Zayer.
11: And away we go. Good morning. How are you? Ted Bennett ready to roll on a Friday. Currently some sunshine and 69 degrees.
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Nobody, Country 105.1 WILQ. Well, we'll start us off today with a poll I found, a survey of 2,000 adults who travel and when traveling respondents want to avoid. We'll check that out in a couple minutes right here on WILQ.

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0: 1051 WILQ and the backup plan. Well, here we are Friday weekend. A lot of times that's when the old vacay begins. You load up the vehicle tomorrow and then head out for a week somewhere like near the beach. Well, I found a survey of 2,000 adults who travel and 21% long to be on vacation the day they get back. Boy, I can go down that road. 27% feel that way within a week of returning home. And then 86% consider a vacation to be a form of self-care. I agree with that. So then when traveling respondents want to avoid 27% sharing a bathroom, traveling respondents want to avoid 27% situations where they would have trouble sleeping, 23% small hotel rooms. On vacation, have a great week, drive carefully, and enjoy, and keep it here on WILQ.
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7: Sunshine will mix with clouds today, and it's going to be breezy and cooler this afternoon. There'll even be a spotty shower late in the day with a high of 79. Clear and breezy with a low of 57 tonight, then mostly sunny tomorrow. Still breezy for the afternoon with a high of 80. Some sunshine gives way to clouds and a high of 82 on Sunday. AccuWeather anytime at WILQ.com. I'm meteorologist Heather Zayer.
8: And currently, it is cloudy, and a good morning to you. Currently, 70 degrees.

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We're going to have a good time. Tickets to give away, including Allison Krauss. We'll draw that tomorrow right around noon.

0: goes on a Friday night. Florida Georgia Line at Country 105.1 WILQ. You know, the Eugene Griffiths American Legion Post 104 in Montoursville. 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

1051 WILQ. Father's Day coming up and life lessons. Well, got a survey here where the father taught them how to cook. Like 30% folks thought that way. We have more of that coming up soon.

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0: 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Father's Day coming up this weekend. Found a survey by Not Your Father's Root Beer reveals that 30% of people say that their father taught them how to cook. Other findings, 25% of millennials say that their father taught them how to clean. 30% of people say that their father taught them how to manage money. Also, 8% of people say that their father taught them how to hide junk food from their mom. And 14% of people say that their father introduced them to beer. The top 10 skills that dad has passed on, according to this survey, number 10, cooking. Number 9, how to deal with stress and problems. Number 8, read a map. Number 7, leadership. Number 6, change attire. Number 5, money management. Number 4, decision-making skills. Number 3, skill lessons that dad's passed on, repair and maintenance. Number 2, how to drive a car. And finally, how to ride a bike. A lot of stuffs that dads do. Give them all the love they need this weekend.
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9: W-I-L-Q, AccuWeather.
10: Sunshine will mix with clouds today, and it's going to be breezy and cooler this afternoon. There'll even be a spotty shower late in the day with a high of 79. Clear and breezy with a low of 57 tonight, then mostly sunny tomorrow. Still breezy for the afternoon with a high of 80. Some sunshine gives way to clouds and a high of 82 on Sunday. AccuWeather anytime at WIOQ.com. I'm meteorologist Heather Zayer.
0: And a good morning to you. A couple of minutes after 11 o'clock on a finally Friday, taking your request for the All Request Lunch Hour. Currently, it is 71 degrees and away we go.
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0: I'll be your honeybee. Blake Shelton on WILQ, Father's Day weekend. And I just found this, and I think you'll agree with this. A survey by Ebates reveals that 92% of dads do not want a gym membership for Father's Day. Other findings, 36% of dads don't want underwear or socks for Father's Day. And finally, 35% of dads don't want a tie for Father's Day. Well, you've got that eliminated. Now you know what to get them, right? Keep it right here on WILQ. We're filling up real well with that all-request lunch hour. Thank you for taking time to checking in with us.
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5: W-I-L-Q, AccuWeather.
6: Sun mixing with clouds this afternoon. Breezy and cooler with a shower in spots late. The high of 79. Clear, breezy, comfortable tonight. The low down to 57. Still breezy for us on Saturday. Otherwise, mostly sunny and quite nice with the high up to 80. Looking good for the dads on Sunday with some sunshine. Giving way to clouds. The high of 82. Monday, you want your umbrella, overcast and cooler with rain, the high of 74. AccuWeather anytime at WILQ.com. I'm meteorologist Jason Caterina.
7: Where currently it is cloudy and 71 degrees.

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New country artist on the way up, Stella Lefty, and her new debut hit is called Boston. On its

0: 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Luke Bryan. 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

WILQ on the same label as Scotty McCreary. Hey, we've had a good time with the All Request Lunch Hour. Thank you so much for checking it out and getting us all registered here. You'll have an opportunity to hear your songs. Coming up at high noon, Freddie Hammer. Well, she's been busy all morning long getting the news, sports, and AccuWeather ready for you for the lunch hour and then for this afternoon. That's coming up in just a couple as we celebrate finally Friday on WILQ and Father's Day weekend.

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1: Fox News, I'm CJ Papa. President Trump will soon head to Camp David for the weekend, while Vice President Vance's trip to Switzerland for an extended talks with Iran is off. But an uneasy truce now in place after fighting in southern Lebanon. Fox's Max Gordon in Dubai.
2: This current ceasefire that's gone into place, 4 p.m. local time there in Israel and Lebanon. Now, this ceasefire was brokered, according to a U.S. official, by the Qatari government, as well as with help from Iran. Of course, though, Iran has been supporting Hezbollah, so they have a hand in all of this.
1: A senior Israeli official says if Hezbollah does not attack us, then we are not in wartime. Time could be running out for the British Prime Minister Keir Starmer. UK cabinet ministers reportedly tell the embattled leader to begin a timeline for his departure. 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
3: Clear and breezy tonight with a low down to 57. Your exclusive AccuWeather forecast is coming up. I'm Freddie Hammer with this WILQ News Update. Two Williamsport men are facing felony drug and gun charges after police searched a Green Street home as part of a June 4 shots fired investigation on West 4th Street. Investigators say 21-year-old Lamar Frankie Campbell Jr. and 20-year-old Philip Torres were linked to the investigation, though they have not been charged with that shooting. Police say two handguns and about 3 pounds of marijuana were seized during the search. Both men remain jailed on bail. Pennsylvania American Water customers in the Milton service areas may see crews going door-to-door starting this week. The company says contractors with CDM Smith are checking what material customers' water service lines are made of, including nearly 13,000 customers in 16 municipalities. Representatives will carry official photo IDs and wear logoed high-visibility vests. If a line is found to be lead or galvanized steel, customers will be offered replacement at no direct cost. More information is available at PennsylvaniaAMWater.com/leadfacts. Lycoming County commissioners are moving to tighten zoning rules for data centers. This week, they approved a resolution saying the county's current zoning ordinance does not properly address data centers or similar uses. That starts a 180-day process to write and adopt new regulations. Commissioner Mark Sortman said the move gives the county time to put a stronger ordinance in place, while municipalities would still need to adopt their own local rules. And a former Line Mountain student has been elected Pennsylvania FFA state president for 2026-27. Levi Furster, a member of the Line Mountain Mahantango FFA chapter of Herndon, was selected during the Pennsylvania FFA state convention at Penn State. Furster graduated from Line Mountain High School in 2024 and recently earned an associate's degree in sustainable agriculture entrepreneurship. In the role, he'll travel the state to visit chapters, promote agricultural education, and work with industry leaders. And checking Sports Q. Major League Baseball Draft League, the Williamsport Crosscutters head to Maryland tonight to face the Aberdeen Ironbirds for a weekend series. Tonight, it's a 7 p.m. first pitch. Major League Baseball on TV tonight, Reds versus Yankees at 7:05, Nationals versus the Rays at 7:10, Guardians and Astros at 8:10, Pirates play the Rockies at 8:40, and Orioles versus the Dodgers at 10:10 on ESPN Unlimited. NASCAR Sunday, the Andrel 250 road course in San Diego, 3 p.m. pre-race coverage, 4 p.m. green flag racing. Weather's next. I'm Freddie Hammer with this WILQ News Update.
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5: Sun mixing with clouds this afternoon, breezy and cooler with a shower in spots late, the high of 79. Clear, breezy, comfortable tonight, the low down to 57. Still breezy for us on Saturday, otherwise mostly sunny and quite nice with the high up to 80. Looking good for the dads on Sunday with some sunshine, giving way to clouds, the high of 82. Monday, you want your umbrella, overcast and cooler with rain, the high of 74. AccuWeather anytime at WILQ.com. I'm meteorologist Jason Caterina.
6: Where currently it is sunny and 75.
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12: On a warm summer's evening, on a train bound for nowhere, I met up with a gambler. We were both too tired to sleep, so we took turns of staring.

0: And a request for all the trucking dads out there over the weekend. They'll be out on the road. That's from Robin. Got you started with Joe Yakahoy Joe from Schuylkill County.
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0: Yes, may I make a request for lunch hour, please?
1: Sure. What would you like to hear?
0: Can I hear Daryl Singletary's Too Much Fun?
1: Absolutely. Where are you calling from? What's your name?
0: It's Paul Phillips from Lock Haven.
1: Thanks, Paul. Have a great weekend, my friend.
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5: W-I-L-Q, AccuWeather.
6: Sun mixing with clouds this afternoon. Breezy and cooler with a shower in spots late. The high of 79. Clear, breezy, comfortable tonight. The low down to 57. Still breezy for us on Saturday. Otherwise, mostly sunny and quite nice with the high up to 80. Looking good for the dads on Sunday with some sunshine. Giving way to clouds. The high of 82. Monday, you want your umbrella, overcast and cooler with rain, the high of 74. AccuWeather anytime at WILQ.com. I'm meteorologist Jason Caterina.
7: Thank you very much, Jason. 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

0: Country 105.1 WIOQ. There's a song for Jennifer. And we want to say hi to Brittany today, and she wanted to hear cool tune from Tim McGraw's song by Taylor Swift. That's Minutes Away as we're rolling through a finally Friday at WIOQ.
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1: Your presence, soul. Lee Brice, WILQ, wrapping up the all-request lunch hour. Reach into our hat to pull out a winner today. Let's see. It is Jason Fox from Williamsport. Congratulations. You've got the lunch for two and a couple of tickets to the Clinton County Speedway on WILQ. Have a good weekend. We'll be back Monday and do it all over again. Have a fun week and have a great weekend. We'll see you tomorrow, too. We'll talk about that as we head on down to Mifflinburg for a big live broadcast tomorrow.
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14: WILQ at your weather.
15: Sun mixing with clouds this afternoon. Breezy and cooler with a shower in spots late. The high of 79. Clear, breezy, comfortable tonight. The low down to 57. Still breezy for us on Saturday. Otherwise, mostly sunny and quite nice with the high up to 80. Looking good for the dads on Sunday with some sunshine, giving way to clouds, the high of 82. Monday, you want your umbrella, overcast and cooler with rain, the high of 74. AccuWeather anytime at WILQ.com. I'm meteorologist Jason Caterina.
1: Where currently it is sunny and 74 degrees.
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7: W-I-L-Q, AccuWeather.
8: Sun mixing with clouds this afternoon. Breezy and cooler with a shower in spots late. A high of 79. Clear, breezy, comfortable tonight. The low down to 57. Still breezy for us on Saturday. Otherwise, mostly sunny and quite nice with the high up to 80. Looking good for the dads on Sunday with some sunshine. Giving way to clouds. The high of 82. Monday, you want your umbrella, overcast and cooler with rain, the high of 74. AccuWeather anytime at WILQ.com. I'm meteorologist Jason Catarina.
9: Currently cloudy and 75 degrees.

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Country 105.1 WILQ. Oh, a great weekend lined up. Weather-wise, shouldn't be too bad. Looking forward to hanging out in Mifflinburg on Saturday morning. Riley Green sings on the Q.

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0: Reflective, Kenny Chesney, Country 105.1 WIOQ. Well, Teddy B, wrapping things up. Had a good time today. Thank you very much for participating in that Subway All Request Lunch Hour. I hope you have a great weekend. Tomorrow we're going to be down in Mifflinburg for the new Tractor Supply. We may see you there from 10 until noon. Don't forget Allison Krauss tickets. We'll have a pair of those to give away, too. Right after that broadcast when we draw names for our prize pack winner as well. We'll see you tomorrow. 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
7: Sun mixing with clouds this afternoon. Breezy and cooler with a shower in spots late. The high of 79. Clear, breezy, comfortable tonight. The low down to 57. Still breezy for us on Saturday. Otherwise, mostly sunny and quite nice with the high up to 80. Looking good for the dads on Sunday with some sunshine, giving way to clouds, the high of 82. Monday, you want your umbrella, overcast and cooler with rain, the high of 74. AccuWeather anytime at WILQ.com. I'm meteorologist Jason Catarina.
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0: Well, I didn't drive my Chevy Silverado into the studio today, but I drove my Chevy Cruze, though. Good afternoon, Eric Spencer here at Country 105.1 WILQ. Hope your Friday's going good here in the Susquehanna Valley. He's got a lot of leaving left to do. It's Dierks Bentley now.
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0: Brad Rimes, one-way ticket, Country 105.1 WILQ. Now, hopefully Teddy B's not taking a one-way ticket tomorrow to Mifflinburg. Yeah, he'll be down there broadcasting live at the grand opening celebration of the new Tractor Supply at 8293 Old Turnpike Road in Mifflinburg. He'll be down there broadcasting live from 10 till noon. Stop by, say hi to him, and sign up to win our huge summertime prize pack, which also has a pair of tickets to see Alison Krauss at the Hershey Theater on Tuesday, July 14th. There, while check out the store and take advantage of all the 10% off all your entire purchase on tools, power equipment, lawn and garden products, boots, and so much more. 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
5: W-I-L-Q, AccuWeather.
6: Sun mixing with clouds this afternoon. Breezy and cooler with a shower in spots late. A high of 79. Clear, breezy, comfortable tonight. The low down to 57. Still breezy for us on Saturday. Otherwise, mostly sunny and quite nice with the high up to 80. Looking good for the dads on Sunday with some sunshine. Giving way to clouds. The high of 82. Monday, you want your umbrella, overcast and cooler with rain, the high of 74. AccuWeather anytime at WILQ.com. I'm meteorologist Jason Catarina.
7: Thank you very much, Jason. At 227, we got 78 degrees and a mix of sun and clouds here in the Q neighborhood.

blown in here on Sunday. Yes, the first official day of summer, same day as Father's Day. Good celebration there. It's Dust Lynch now. He's easy to love here at the Q.

0: drinking margaritas and doing shots with Luke Bryan, Country 105.1 WILQ. Now, I wasn't drinking margaritas last night at the Williamsport Crosscutters game. Me and my buddy went to the game, and I actually had for the first time a dirty Mike's Hard Lemonade. Now, what makes it dirty? I'm not sure, but after drinking it, I did feel quite dirty. Coming up, Jordan Davis, Faith Hill, Dylan Scott. 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

0: Make a Liar, Jackson D, Country 105.1 WILQ. Well, don't know what to do with Dad on Father's Day or this weekend? Well, maybe take him to the movies. Got some great movies coming out on theaters today, including The Death of Robin Hood and Girls Like Girls. But of course, kids, why don't you take your dad to watch the best cartoon around, Toy Story 5. But also, you know, if you don't want to go to the theaters, Voicemails for Isabel hits Netflix today as well. We got Jackie with the forecast up next here, Country 105.1 WILQ.
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7: WILQ at your weather. Sun mixing with clouds this afternoon. Breezy and cooler with a shower in spots late. The high of 79. Clear, breezy, comfortable tonight. The low down to 57. Still breezy for us on Saturday. Otherwise, mostly sunny and quite nice with the high up to 80. Looking good for the dads on Sunday with some sunshine. Giving way to clouds. The high of 82. Monday, you watch your umbrella, overcast and cooler with rain, the high of 74. AccuWeather anytime at WILQ.com. I'm meteorologist Jason Caterina.
0: Well, thank you very much, Jason. At 3:01, we got cloudy skies here in the Susquehanna Valley at 79 degrees. My phone says showers in the vicinity, so you might be getting a shower where you're at right now. Let's get sour kicked off with Jelly Roll.
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Saturday night at 7 o'clock, it's Country Countdown USA with host Lon Helton. Now wrap up your weekend Sunday night at 8 o'clock with Rick Jackson's Country Classics. Let's go Wentz with Corey Kent now here at the Q.

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0: Maroney, 6 months later, Country 105.1 WILQ. And you think about 6 months from now, it'll be December 19th, and we'll be getting ready for Christmas. Yeah, it is the season. But, you know, we're worried about this weekend and it being Father's Day, and you need to join us for our annual Little Sauk Township Father's Day pool party from 1 to 3 over at the Little Sauk Community Pool here on Northway Road, which is just behind the station here. 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
3: Sun mixing with clouds this afternoon. Breezy and cooler with a shower in spots late. The high of 79. Clear, breezy, comfortable tonight. The low down to 57. Still breezy for us on Saturday. Otherwise, mostly sunny and quite nice with the high up to 80. Looking good for the dads on Sunday with some sunshine, giving way to clouds. The high of 82. Monday, you want your umbrella, overcast and cooler with rain, the high of 74. AccuWeather anytime at WILQ.com. I'm meteorologist Jason Caterina.
0: Well, thank you very much, Jason. At 324, we got sunny skies here in Loyal Sauk Township, but looking at radar on AccuWeather.com, looks like we're seeing some rain a little south of Williamsport and north of Watsontown, and of course, that rain's heading east. Let's get back to music now. Montgomery Gentry here at the Q.

0: Just a little bit, not too much. Back then, right now, Tyler Hubbard, Country 105.1 WILQ. Coming up, Blake Shelton, Ella Langley, and Easton Corbin. 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You're invited to a great cause at Ed's Recipe Chicken Barbecue tomorrow at the Montgomery American Legion Pavilion at 185 Broad Street in Montgomery. 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

weekday mornings around 7:45 with Sean down at Carrie's Corner. He gives you a chance to win with the Coast to Work Challenge right here at Country 105.1 WILQ. He's going to name the dogs. It's Blake Shelton now here at the Q.

0: She's Somebody's Daughter. Drew Baldridge, Country 105.1 WILQ. Got Fox News coming up. Got a Q-tip for, got your AccuWeather forecast right now for you. Clear and breezy tonight with a low of 57. Mostly sunny and breezy in the afternoon tomorrow with a high of 80. Then on Sunday, Father's Day, and the first day of summer, sun will shine, will give way to clouds with a high of 82. At 78 right now, we got sunny skies here. Country 105.1 WILQ.
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13: I'm Tom Rigotti. Lebanon remains a potential stumbling block in the deal with Iran.
14: Last night, Hezbollah launched an attack on northern Israel, killing four Israeli soldiers in violation of the ceasefire. Israel then launched retaliatory strikes in Lebanon. Recall, a ceasefire in Lebanon was included in the memorandum of understanding Trump signed.
7: Fox's Lucas Tomlinson, Israel and Hezbollah have since announced a ceasefire. Meanwhile, Vice President J.D. Vance fired back at critics of the deal.
15: The United States isn't giving up a cent of money to Iran, and even the economic benefits, the sanctions relief and so forth that comes along with this bargain only happens if the Iranians perform.
7: Vance was supposed to be in Switzerland today for a formal signing ceremony, but that was postponed. USA soccer now underway in Seattle against Australia in the team's second game of the World Cup. The U.S. advances to the knockout round with a win. 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

She might be in Seattle for the FIFA World Cup game. Yeah, at halftime, U.S. leads Australia 2-0. What took so long? It's Jacob Hackworth now. His new one here, Country 105.1 WILQ.

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1: She was storming through the house that day, and I could tell she was leaving. And I thought, oh, she'll be back. Till she turned around and pointed at the wall and said,

0: Rachel Tenpenny, Truth About You, Country 105.1 WILQ. I got some sad truth out of Hollywood here this afternoon. James Burroughs has passed away at the age of 85. Now, you may be thinking to yourself, who was James Burroughs and why was he so famous in Hollywood? Well, it wasn't what he did in front of the camera. It was what he did behind the camera. Yeah, he won 11 Emmys and was the co-creator of Cheers. Now, some of the other famous TV shows that he was the director on includes Friends, Frasier, Will and Grace, The Mary Tyler Moore Show, Taxi, and the Bob Newhart Show. So yes, James Burroughs, famous director in Hollywood, has passed away at the age of 85. Coming up, we got Hardy, Jody Messina, Jason Aldean, and your AccuWeather forecast.
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8: It'll be clear, breezy, and comfortable tonight. The low dropping down to 57. A nice-looking day for our Saturday to kick off the weekend with mostly sunny skies. It'll be breezy in the afternoon, the high up to 80. Sunday for the dads, some sunshine giving way to clouds on Father's Day, but looking good, the high of 82. Overcast and cooler heading into the new week Monday with rain, the high 74. Partly sunny, pleasant Tuesday, the high 79. AccuWeather anytime at WILQ.com. I'm meteorologist Jason Caterina.
9: Thank you very much, Jason. At 423, we got partly sunny skies here in the Q neighborhood at 79 degrees. But looking at radar, looks like we're going to see some rain rolling through Williamsport here very shortly, because we got rain north of Williamsport right now. 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

0: if you head to movie theaters this weekend to see Toy Story 5, you'll hear that song. That's Taylor Swift, I Knew It, I Knew You, here at Country 105.1 WILQ. 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

0: Ready for the weekend. That's Zach Brown Band Country 105.1 WILQ. Got a little bit of traffic report to report. It's brought to you by Performance Towing and Recovery Service. They're AAA affiliated with 24/7 service. They show up no matter what. Give them a call at 570-322-4449. About 25 minutes ago on Facebook, the Central PA Scanner Desk says there was a vehicle accident in the 1400 block of Broad Street. Now, they may still be out and about cleaning that up, so if you're going to be heading home that way, please be advised. Also, looking at the map on 501PA.com, looks pretty green throughout the Susquehanna Valley, but I'm seeing a little bit of red on Route 15 in the area of Clyde Peeling's Reptile Land. So if you're going to be heading out home, please, you know, make sure you have a little extra time that you may be stuck in traffic for just a little bit. You're accurate with a forecast. Mostly sunny tomorrow. Be breezy in the afternoon with a high of 80. Sunny or clear and breezy for the rest of the night tonight. Low of 57. Tomorrow, mostly sunny and breezy in the afternoon. High of 80. Then on Sunday, Father's Day, sun will give way to clouds with a high of 82. 79 degrees right now with cloudy skies with Fox News up next.
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6: I'm meteorologist Jason Catarino with your KFC weekend weather update. On Saturday, expect mostly sunny skies with a chance of a thunderstorm in some areas. The temperature will reach a high of 77 degrees. 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
9: I'm Tom Rigotti. Lebanon remains a potential stumbling block in the deal with Iran.
10: Last night, Hezbollah launched an attack on northern Israel, killing four Israeli soldiers in violation of the ceasefire. Israel then launched retaliatory strikes in Lebanon. Recall, a ceasefire in Lebanon was included in the memorandum of understanding Trump signed.
9: Fox's Lucas Tomlinson, Israel and Hezbollah have since announced a ceasefire. Meanwhile, Vice President J.D. Vance fired back at critics of the deal.
11: The United States isn't giving up a cent of money to Iran, and even the economic benefits, the sanctions relief and so forth that comes along with this bargain only happens if the Iranians perform.
9: Vance was supposed to be in Switzerland today for a formal signing ceremony, but that was postponed. USA Soccer now underway in Seattle against Australia in the team's second game of the World Cup. The U.S. advances to the knockout round with a win. 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

the American flags are waving as United States has beat Australia 2-0 in the FIFA World Cup. Congratulations. Let's try to change his mind now. It's Riley Green, your country 105.1 WILQ.

0: 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And the Fast Cars of the NASCAR Cup Series heads to the Naval Base Coronado this weekend for a street race out in San Diego. 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
7: WILQ AccuWeather. It'll be clear, breezy, and comfortable tonight. The low dropping down to 57. A nice looking day for our Saturday to kick off the weekend with mostly sunny skies. It'll be breezy in the afternoon, the high up to 80. Sunday for the dads, some sunshine giving way to clouds on Father's Day, but looking good, the high of 82. Overcast and cooler heading into the new week Monday with rain, the high 74. Partly sunny, pleasant Tuesday, the high 79. AccuWeather anytime at WILQ.com. I'm meteorologist Jason Caterina.
8: Thank you very much, Jason, at 524. We got 75 degrees as the sun is back out shining bright here in Loyal Sauk Township. You know, looking at radar, some of you still might be getting some rain.

They'll be at Detroit Fair on July 29th. Brantley Gilbert, Country 105.1 WILQ. Hey, start your day off right the American way with the Pledge of Allegiance with Sean weekday mornings around 7 a.m. It's brought to you by National Sporting Companies in Jersey Shore, Williamsport, Allen One State College, here at the Q.

0: I sing the same song when I go out the door to make sure I'm prepared so I don't get locked out. Phone Keys, Walden, you. Lainey Wilson, John Mayer, Country 105.1 WILQ. Coming up, Bailey Zimmerman. 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

Not this time of year. When the sun goes down, it gets cold. Candy and Uncle Cracker, Country 105.1 WILQ. 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
1: 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Coming up around 6:40 Sunday morning, it's Freddie Hammer's In Touch. 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It's brought to you by Geisinger, Muncie, and Jersey Shore. 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So tune in for that Sunday morning around 6:40 with Freddie Hammer and In Touch here at Country 105.1 WILQ.
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10: WILQ AccuWeather.
0: It'll be clear, breezy, and comfortable tonight. The low dropping down to 57. A nice looking day for our Saturday to kick off the weekend with mostly sunny skies. It'll be breezy in the afternoon, the high up to 80. Sunday for the dads, some sunshine giving way to clouds on Father's Day, but looking good, the high of 82. Overcast and cooler heading into the new week Monday with rain, the high 74. Partly sunny, pleasant Tuesday, the high 79. AccuWeather anytime at WIOQ.com. I'm meteorologist Jason Caterina.
1: Thank you very much, Jason. At 6:02, we got 72 degrees as the temperatures are slowly starting to fall here in the Susquehanna Valley and beautiful sunny skies here in Loyal Sock Township. Let's get this hour kicked off now with a little Texas Kick a Little.
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2: I've been to Margaritaville. And I'm Jackson with the late Jimmy Buffett. It's 5 o'clock somewhere. Country 105.1 WILQ. Got a traffic report for you. It's brought to you by Performance Towing and Recovery Service. Got a phone call just a few moments ago. And it's also now posted on Central Pennsylvania Scanner Desk. A motorcycle accident involved in the eastbound of 180 right near the 3rd Street exit. Now the intersection or the exit there at the 3rd Street exit in the eastbound 180 is blocked. So if you're going to be out and about that way, please be advised of motorcycle accident there. It says on the Facebook post that possible serious injuries according to dispatch. So please be advised of that area. I know of an area you want to be tomorrow. That's down at the brand new Tractor Supply in Mifflinburg for their grand opening celebration at 8293 Old Turnpike Road. Teddy B will be down there broadcasting live from 10 till noon. Stop by, say hi to him, and sign up to win our awesome summertime prize pack, which includes a pair of tickets to see Alison Krauss at the Hershey Theater on July 14th. Also, see in the store and take advantage of the 10% off your entire purchase on tools, power equipment, lawn and garden products, boots, and so much more. 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That's all going on tomorrow with Teddy B between 10 and noon at the new Tractor Supply in Mifflinburg with us here, Country 105.1 WILQ.
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8: W-I-L-Q. It'll be clear, breezy, and comfortable tonight. The low dropping down to 57. A nice looking day for our Saturday to kick off the weekend with mostly sunny skies. It'll be breezy in the afternoon, the high up to 80. Sunday for the dads, some sunshine giving way to clouds on Father's Day, but looking good, the high of 82. Overcast and cooler heading into the new week Monday with rain, the high 74. Partly sunny, pleasant Tuesday, the high 79. AccuWeather anytime at WILQ.com. I'm meteorologist Jason Caterina.
2: At 625, we got 76 degrees and cloudy skies here in the Q neighborhood. We're hearing those church bells now with Carrie Underwood here at the Q.

kick off the weekend. Pouring a drink. Country 105.1 WILQ. Coming up at 11 a.m. Monday morning with Teddy B. He has a major concert announcement you don't want to miss. Let's have some fun now with Daryl Singletary here at the Q.

0: Ian Munsick, Love is Blind, his new one, Country 105.1 WILQ. Coming up, Rand Lambert, Florida Georgia Line, and Dan and Shake on Leave You Speechless. 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

0: WSGL Country 105.1 WILQ. Well, it's been fun hanging out with you for your Friday afternoon, but Kelly E is up next. Me, I'll be back here later. I'll be back here Sunday into Monday. Right here, Country 105.1 WILK. I'm used to saying my sign off at the overnight show, and I almost said it there. So I think I'm going to go take a nap before I start my weekend here, Country 105.1 WILQ. You, yeah, you out there, have a good evening and have a great weekend. And also, happy Father's Day to all you dads out there.
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8: WILQ AccuWeather.
9: It'll be clear, breezy, and comfortable tonight. The low dropping down to 57.
3: A nice looking day for our Saturday to kick off the weekend with mostly sunny skies. It'll be breezy in the afternoon, the high up to 80. Sunday for the dads, some sunshine, giving way to clouds on Father's Day, but looking good, the high of 82. Overcast and cooler heading into the new week Monday with rain, the high 74. Partly sunny, pleasant Tuesday, the high 79. AccuWeather anytime at WILQ.com. I'm meteorologist Jason Caterina.
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Tracy Lawrence, find out who your friends are in Country 105.1 WIOQ. Well, good evening. Happy Friday. Welcome weekend. Father's Day weekend, all the good stuff. It looks like it's going to be a beautiful one, too. Right now, it's Hardy.

0: Country 105.1 WILQ, music from Tracy Byrd. Well, gather your dad up and head on over to the Laurel Sock Community Pool. This weekend, we're having our annual Laurel Sock Township Father's Day Pool Party. It's from 1 to 3 on Sunday, the first day of summer, too. Summer officially begins, by the way, on Sunday, Father's Day. 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
4: WILQ AccuWeather.
5: It'll be clear, breezy, and comfortable tonight. The low dropping down to 57. A nice-looking day for our Saturday to kick off the weekend with mostly sunny skies. It'll be breezy in the afternoon, the high up to 80. Sunday for the dads, some sunshine, giving way to clouds on Father's Day, but looking good, the high of 82. Overcast and cooler heading into the new week Monday with rain, the high 74. Partly sunny, pleasant Tuesday, the high 79. AccuWeather anytime at WILQ.com. I'm meteorologist Jason Katarina.

0: 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Don't forget you can get us a nice and clear, crystal clear at 105.5 in the Muncie area. Here's Chase Rice.
1: We've been to both Carolinas, seen a big Montana sky, driven up and down the coast a few times, London, Paris, paradise. But ain't got much memory of the scenes, come to think I missed them all. And damn, babe.

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And you still talk about that moon that I can't recall, the god I saw.

0: Country 105.1 WILQ. Billy Currington, I got a feeling. Well, I got a feeling that you've heard some of these dad-isms. You know dad-isms, right? When we were kids, stuff dads used to say, like, I'm just resting my eyes, when you would ask him if he was sleeping. All the time. I do that now. Oh, my gosh, I'm becoming my dad. Something else I used to say, ask your mother, were you born in a barn? I don't know why they said that, but, yeah, I guess they did. How about this one? I know a shortcut. And then when they get lost, they don't ask for directions. That's how that ends.
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0: Tucker Webmore on Country 105.1 WIOQ. 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
4: You're going to have plenty of options to choose from, plus craft vendors, DJ Steve Floyd, and the first 100 folks that stop by the basket raffle will get a free tote bag from White Horse Graphics and qualify to win a gas grill from Biter's.
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6: WILQ AccuWeather. It'll be clear, breezy, and comfortable tonight. The low dropping down to 57. A nice looking day for our Saturday to kick off the weekend with mostly sunny skies. It'll be breezy in the afternoon, the high up to 80. Sunday for the dads, some sunshine giving way to clouds on Father's Day, but looking good, the high of 82. Overcast and cooler heading into the new week Monday with rain, the high 74. Partly sunny, pleasant Tuesday, the high 79. AccuWeather anytime at WILQ.com. I'm meteorologist Jason Caterina.
2: This is the Susquehanna Valley's choice for all your country favorites. We're beginning another hour now on Country 105.1.